0: Hello, Charles Nove here. Now, according to scientists, the first 60 minutes after you wake up really lays out the roadmap for how your day will play out. So if what you're waking up to sounds like this...
1: Mr. Speaker...
0: That's likely to be the feel of your whole day. Whew, exhausting or what? Now, there is a better way. My breakfast show on Magic Classical is the calm alternative, with just the right amount of news, weather, travel and so on, plus our questions of the day, all wrapped up in your favourite calming classical music. 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
8: The top stories this hour. It's understood counter-terrorism police are investigating whether Iran is linked to a suspected bomb plot at an RAF base in Gloucestershire. Five men are being questioned on suspicion of terrorist and explosives offences after three vehicles were stopped by armed police near the Fairford site yesterday morning. It's home to US bomber aircraft. Police and crime commentator Danny Shaw says assessing possible involvement from Tehran is reasonable.
9: We know that Iran poses a threat to the UK, and they warned in the summer about that very publicly when two of their organisations were declared threats under the National Security Act.
8: Both Donald Trump and Andy Burnham have praised the efforts of authorities here. Most protesters in Portadown have dispersed after spending last night trying to prevent the Orange Order from marching down the Garvaki Road. Northern Ireland's First Minister Michelle O'Neill, who joined the nationalist protesters, urged them to stay the course. It's been confirmed Avanti West Coast rail services will be publicly owned from March onwards. Andy Burnham says it means passengers, not shareholders, will come first. 3 years after the famous sycamore gap tree was illegally felled, a ring of new shoots is flourishing around its stump. The National Trust says the growth is now 2 to 3 feet tall, raising hopes that the tree can recover. In sport, England's cricketers have secured a dominant 223-run win in the third-day one-day international against Sri Lanka to wrap up a 2-1 series victory. Tom Banton posted 126 to help the hosts set their opponents a target of 356 at the Oval. Captain Harry Brooks says it was a very satisfying display.
10: I thought that was a near-perfect performance there. I thought everybody chipped in beautifully and an exceptional win.
8: The Republic of Ireland have the first points of their Nations League campaign after a 3-0 win over Israel. Neither side shook hands before the controversial fixture in Hungary. And Wales suffered a second successive defeat in losing 2-0 away to Denmark. From Sky News, that's the latest.
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10: The top stories this hour. Detectives investigating a suspected terror plot against an RAF base say they're confident the response was based on preparations. Five men are being questioned on suspicion of explosives and terrorism offences after three vans were stopped in Gloucestershire. They'd been travelling to Fairford, which is used by the US. It's understood police are investigating possible links with Iran. Maggie Blythe, who's Gloucestershire's temporary chief constable, says the 85 evacuated households are a priority.
11: These arrests will no doubt have caused some shock and anxiety, and we want those living locally to RAF Fairford and across Gloucestershire to be sure and to know that as agencies we're working closely together to support them.
10: Protesters who blocked a road in Portadown to stop a contentious Loyal Order parade have mostly dispersed. Thousands of people gathered on the Garvaki Road yesterday to stop the Orange Order parade from passing along the route. The Drumcree parade's been allowed for the first time in 28 years. The Transport Secretary's announced that Avanti West Coast rail services will be nationalised in March. That's when the contract with its current operator runs out. In sport, Tom Banton helped England's cricketers thrash Sri Lanka by 223 runs in the deciding ODI. The opener's 126 contributed to 335 for 7 at the Oval. Head coach Brendan McCullum says they showed strength and depth to secure the series 2-1.
12: You make three changes to the side after the last game. You take out Jos Buttler, Jacob Ethel, Sam Curran, Adil Rashid, the four big, big players for us. And then the likes of Tom Banton, who's playing obviously in a slightly unfamiliar role at the top, excels throughout the series.
10: The Republic of Ireland were 3-0 winners in their controversial Nations League game against Israel. Wales remain without a victory in 2026 after a 2-0 defeat away to Denmark. And tickets for Oasis' upcoming 2027 tour have sold out, with Liam Gallagher posting on social media saying, "That's all, folks." From Sky News, that's the latest.
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0: The choice of music for a weekday afternoon can be a tricky thing. You want something that's uplifting enough to stave off the post-lunch slump, but calm enough to help you finish the day's work in a stress-free way. Which is where I come in. I'm Tony Minviel, and weekday afternoons from 2 p.m. is when I bring you just the right selection of music for your afternoon so you won't feel sleepy or stressy. 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
13: The top stories this hour. It's understood counter-terrorism police are investigating whether Iran is linked to a suspected bomb plot at an RAF base. Five men are under arrest after three vehicles on their way to Fairford were stopped yesterday. The US Air Force operates there, and Donald Trump's claimed the suspects were looking to do big damage. Nick Aldworth is a former UK counter-terrorism national coordinator. He feels we're well equipped to deal with such threats.
14: We've got amazing emergency responders, and you know, that does extend from those first responders who will have been the first to attend this incident through to the military, who are clearly conducting a very sensitive operation at the moment.
13: Protesters who blocked a road in Portadown to stop a contentious Loyal Order parade have mostly dispersed. Thousands of people gathered on the Garvaki Road yesterday to stop the Orange Order parade from passing along the route. Northern Ireland's First Minister Michelle O'Neill was among them. The Drumcree parade's been allowed for the first time in 28 years. DUP leader Gavin Robinson's accusing the Sinn Féin politician of breaking the law.
15: It is shameful that we see on the streets of Portadown in Garvaki Road a First Minister, a collection of ministers and a series of elected representatives who are manifestly breaching their pledge of office.
13: The Transport Secretary's announced Avanti West Coast Rail services will be nationalised in March. That's when the contract with its current operator runs out. Wildlife trusts in England are urging the government to prioritise access to nature. Research reveals many people lack parks, woodlands or wetlands within a 15-minute walk from their home. In sport, the Republic of Ireland bounced back from an opening Nations League defeat with a 3-0 win over Israel. Neither side shook hands before kick-off. And Wales remain winless in 2026 after losing 2-0 away to Denmark. England's cricketers eased to a 223-run victory in the deciding ODI with Sri Lanka. From Sky News, that's the latest.
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0: Hello, Charles Nove here. Now, according to scientists, the first 60 minutes after you wake up really lays out the roadmap for how your day will play out. So if what you're waking up to sounds like this...
1: Mr. Speaker!
0: That's likely to be the feel of your whole day. Whew, exhausting or what? Now, there is a better way. My breakfast show on Magic Classical is the calm alternative, with just the right amount of news, weather, travel and so on, plus our questions of the day, all wrapped up in your favourite calming classical music. 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
11: The top stories this hour. It's understood counter-terrorism police are investigating whether Iran is linked to a suspected bomb plot at an RAF base in Gloucestershire. Five men are being questioned on suspicion of terrorist and explosives offences after three vehicles were stopped by armed police near the Fairford site yesterday morning. It's home to US bomber aircraft. Police and crime commentator Danny Shaw says assessing possible involvement from Tehran is reasonable.
12: We know that Iran poses a threat to the UK, and they warned in the summer about that very publicly when two of their organisations were declared threats under the National Security Act.
11: Both Donald Trump and Andy Burnham have praised the efforts of authorities here. Protesters have mostly dispersed after being told there'll be a fresh process to address the Drumcree dispute. Sinn Féin's First Minister Michelle O'Neill joined thousands of demonstrators in Portadown, trying to stop the loyalist Orange Order marching down the mainly nationalist Gavaki Road. The highly contentious parade was allowed for the first time in 28 years. The Avanti West Coast mainline will be nationalised in March. Andy Burnham says he's looking forward to more investment, fewer delays, and getting the basics right with the trains. It's claimed nearly 4 million referrals of children and young people for mental health support could be made before the next parliament. There are warnings that support isn't keeping up with the rising levels of need in England. Sport. England's cricketers have secured a 223-run win in the third ODI against Sri Lanka to wrap up a 2-1 series victory. Tom Banton posted 126 to help the hosts set their opponents a target of 356 at the Oval. Captain Harry Brooks says it was very satisfying.
13: I thought that was a near perfect performance there. I thought everybody chipped in beautifully and an exceptional win.
11: The Republic of Ireland have the first points of their Nations League campaign after a 3-0 victory over Israel. Neither side shook hands before the game. And Wales suffered a second loss by losing 2-0 away to Denmark. From Sky News, that's the latest.
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11: Top stories this hour. It's understood counter-terrorism police are investigating whether Iran is linked to a suspected bomb plot at an RAF base in Gloucestershire. Five men are being questioned on suspicion of terrorist and explosives offences after three vehicles were stopped by armed police near the Fairford site yesterday morning. It's home to US bomber aircraft. Police and Crime Commissioner Danny Shaw says assessing possible involvement from Tehran is reasonable.
12: We know that Iran poses a threat to the UK, and they warned in the summer about that very publicly when two of their organisations were declared threats under the National Security Act.
11: Both US President Donald Trump and Prime Minister Andy Burnham have praised the efforts of authorities here. A spokesperson for residents of a predominantly nationalist area of Portadown has ruled out doing deals with police or the UK government after blocking a unionist parade. Members of the Orange Order were given permission to pass through Gavaki Road for the first time in almost 30 years, but the community opposed it and will meet the Northern Ireland Secretary and police bosses this morning. Brendan McCunney speaks for the residents.
13: The demand that we have of them is the same demand that I said the other day. We have the right to live in peace in our own community.
11: The DUP's backed the Orange Order, saying residents in the area have nothing to fear. We now know the social media ban for under-16s will come into force in March. Previously, spring had been earmarked, but the Culture Secretary has confirmed the date at the Labour Party conference in Liverpool. Lisa Nandy insists the restrictions will be an amazing force for good. When it was announced, not all charities and campaigners welcomed a blanket ban, with some questioning its enforcement. Meanwhile, the Chancellor to promise investment in British shipbuilding in his speech to Labour's party conference later. Yesterday, the Prime Minister hinted at tax rises to fund an NHS-style social care system in England. And Oasis tickets for next year's tour have sold out. They went on sale this weekend in three daily windows to try and manage demand. Sunny spells for much of the UK today. Some showers in northern areas. Highs at around 21 Celsius. That's the latest. I'm Becky Cahill.
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0: In the park for this morning, coming to an end with music from the film Munich. That was Avner's theme, music by John Williams, played by Adam Del Monte. And we're back in the park tomorrow morning for our daily stroll with the music of the Birdsong from 5 a.m.
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13: The top stories this hour. 5 men remain in police custody over a suspected bomb plot at a military base in Gloucestershire used by the US Air Force. It's understood an investigation is considering possible Iranian links after police were alerted to 3 suspicious vans near RAF Fairford early yesterday morning. Tristan Wilkinson is a local councillor there.
14: I think the community have been, as well as the security services, have been on an increased level of vigilance. I think that seeing people getting out of vans at the dead of night in a very quiet place where that's unusual is going to trigger something. So I'm incredibly grateful to whoever called the police and didn't decide to ignore it.
13: 85 homes in the area have been evacuated. Residents of a predominantly nationalist area of Portadown will meet the Northern Ireland security and police bosses after a standoff with a unionist parade. Members of the Orange Order were, for the first time in 28 years, given permission to pass Gavaki Road, but the community blocked it. Northern Ireland Secretary Sir Chris Bryant believes communication is key.
15: It's inevitable that people have their very strongly held views, and it's my job to try and help people bridge those kind of gaps, but I do want people to find it in their hearts to make a compromise, because it's only compromise that's going to get us through these difficult moments.
13: The Chancellor will explain his plans to remake British industry for the modern world when he addresses Labour's party conference in Liverpool this lunchtime. John Healey will announce support for British shipbuilding ahead of his first budget next month. Next, we knew a social media ban for under-16s was on the way, and now we know when. It'll kick in from March, with the government insisting it's going to be an amazing force for good. Not all charities and campaigners are welcoming the idea, though, with some asking how it's going to be enforced. And Oasis's tour next year has officially sold out. There were 3 selling windows each day over the weekend, designed to manage high demand and long waits. Sunny spells for much of the UK today. Some showers in northern areas. Highs at around 21 Celsius. That's the latest. I'm Becky Cahill.
0: Good morning. A quotation for the day. Burlesque performer Dieter von Teese, born this day in 1972. Some days are just bad days, that's all. You have to experience sadness to know happiness. And I remind myself that not every day is going to be a good day. That's just the way it is.
1: Charles Nunn on Magic Classical.

Peter Dam, the horn soloist with the Academy of St Martin in the Fields, Neville Marriner waving at them in a commanding sort of way, and the third movement of Mozart's fourth horn concerto. And that begins Magic Classical Breakfast for the new working week. Hello, it's Monday, it's the 28th of September, and you're very welcome. Charles with you, live and direct from a currently grey and, by recent standards, quite chilly Magic Classical East Midlands. Anyway, I hope you're in decent form this morning, or even sparkling form. Yeah, all fine at this end, thank you very much. Good weekend? Yep. Yep, fine here, yep. And my compliments to the lovely people of Upper Saxondale who I met yesterday at an afternoon tea party in aid of guide dogs, which was a very pleasurable experience. Hello. Questions of the day will be along as usual for a weekday morning as we get towards 7:30 and 8:30. And screen time coming after 9. And now Betty Ann Miller at the piano to play the music of Marie Bigot, her Etude in C minor.

0: Etude by Mary Bigot, Betty Ann Miller, playing it.
1: Great look at the papers this morning. What's making the front pages? Well, they're mostly devoted to the incident at RAF Fairford in Gloucestershire. The Mail says a major terror attack was foiled at the last minute by a suspicious farmer who called the police. Five men were arrested. The Express says the suspected bomb plot is being investigated by the UK and the US for possible links to Iran. The Times reports the farmer stumbled upon the suspects in the early hours. The regime in Tehran has made threats previously against RAF Fairford, raising concerns that the attack could be retaliation for the US Air Force using the base as a staging post for bombing strikes in the Middle East. The Mirror says it was a late-night 999 call from a heroic woman that may have foiled a suspected terror plot. President Trump has called the police response fantastic. The Sun says the plot comes 2 months after Iran's Revolutionary Guard declared that base a legitimate target. And the Telegraph reports remarks from Donald Trump that suggest the US had been aware of a plot. He said the group of men had been under view for a long time and were looking to do big damage. In other news, in the Financial Times, tensions running high in Northern Ireland after a court ruled that an Orange Order parade could pass down a road in Portadown for the first time in 28 years, and protesters turned out to block it. And The Eye reports talks about tax rises to pay for a national care service for England. Andy Burnham aims to put free social care into Labour's next general election manifesto, and he says nothing is off the table when it comes to finding the money to pay for it. Those stories and others waiting in the papers today. And now, the violin magic of Nicola Benedetti with the Scottish Chamber Orchestra, and Vivaldi, Four Seasons, Summer, the first movement. Summer again so soon. How marvellous.

0: It's vigorous and uplifting, is it not? Nicola Benedetti with the Scottish Chamber Orchestra playing Vivaldi's Four Seasons Summer, the first movement. I know, we've got a bit of time to wait before it's summer again, but we need the seasons to recover, don't we? Especially after the various heat waves and excursions and droughts and so on that we've had. Moving on, it'll be time for Question of the Day, Mark 1. That's on the way pretty soon. Fancy a bit of a sing-song with Luciano Pavarotti? I thought you'd say yes. He'll be next.
1: 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I'm Tony Minviel. 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
10: Looking very slow heading into Manchester this morning as you head south on the M60 anti-clockwise from Rochdale. It's partially blocked at Junction 18 for the M66 and the Simister Island. And queues in the West Midlands as you head south on the M6, a breakdown partially blocking the carriageway approaching Junction 9 for Wednesbury. Slow southbound on the M40 in Oxfordshire, an accident partially blocking the carriageway just after Junction 11 for Banbury. And long queues in Essex this morning for the A12 Chelmsford bypass, still blocked from this morning's accident approaching 3 Mile Hill at Junction 15.
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All the hullabaloo about a funicular railway that triggered the Lucio Denza to write that, Funicoli, Funicola, and Luciano Pavarotti doing the honours. Right then, time for question of the day, Mark 1. First one for the new week, so let's see if we can start in a blaze of glory. You never know, do you? Oh, look, there's another mysterious message has appeared pinned to the Magic Town Community notice board. As is often the way, it's in between some adverts for some very strange-looking services. But there we are, participation is not compulsory. So the mysterious message on the Magic Town Community notice board, this one reads 7878 equals S of N on a CF. What could it mean? What could they be driving at? So it's the numbers 7 and 8 equals S for Sierra of N for November on a C for Charlie, F for Foxtrot. 78 equals S of N on a CF. What could it possibly mean? As ever, all suggestions are welcome. No prize, all prizes are imaginary and no answer is too daft. No prizes? What? That'd be terrible. No, no. The full gamut of imaginary prizes on offer. 61054 is the text number. Just make Charles the first word and it'll come to me. Or email charles@magic.co.uk. We'll see what we think about it all this side of 8 o'clock. Now, a bit of Bach, a cheery bit of Bach at that, his violin partita number 3, the first movement, the prelude, with Thomas Zettmeyer, the violinist.

Thomas Zeitmeier performing the Violin Magic, Bach's Violin Partita No. 3, the first movement. 7:30, headlines this morning. Five men are still being questioned in connection with a suspected bomb plot at RAF Fairford in Gloucestershire, a base used by the US Air Force. Counter-terror police are understood to be looking into possible connections to Iran. A stalemate is to be discussed with police bosses in Northern Ireland over an Orange Order parade that was blocked from walking through a nationalist area. The march had been given the go-ahead for the first time in 28 years, but residents of the Garvaghy Road in Portadown objected. And a social media ban for the under-16s is to come into force from March. Some campaigners say it will be difficult to enforce. Weather, mostly dry and sunny today, with the exception of northwest Scotland, where some blustery showers are due this morning. Some showers possible in the southeast of England this afternoon. Top temperatures 18 to 20 degrees. Question of the day, Mark 1 today. There's another mysterious message pinned to the Magic Town Community Notice Board. Who does these things? Weird. This one reads, 78 equals S of N on a CF. What could it be meaning? So 78, the number 78, equals S for Sierra of N for November on a CF. Charlie Foxtrot. What could it mean? No answer too daft? Imaginary prizes at stake. All will be revealed, resolved, aired this side of 8 o'clock. 78 equals S of N on a CF. What might that mean? 61054, the text number. Make Charles the first word of the text and it'll come to me. Or by email, it's charles@magic.co.uk. Now to Spain with some cheery guitar playing of a Spanish nature from Craig Ogden.

0: Music of Isaac Albéniz, his Sevilla from the Suite Española, played by Craig Ogden. Morning, Ian, checking in from Southampton. And Ian says, I see we've now passed the autumn equinox when the sun is over the equator, and a new one to me this, the autumn equilux, when the 12 hours of daylight exactly equals the hours of night. Yeah, we've just passed that, haven't we? I think it was this weekend. We should have hoisted a flag or something, or done a special dance, but we were otherwise engaged. In our household, says Ian, we now approach what I'm denoting the autumn equitogs, which is that night when one is compelled to switch to the winter duvet. Are your listeners marking and naming any other such turning points of the year? Snuggled down in Southampton? And what about equipox, he suggests, when we all get our flu jabs? Oh, and equisocks, when shorts and sandals must yield to trousers and appropriate hosiery. That'll do with the hosiery discussions. Look, it's very early on a Monday. Have a grand week, Ian. You and your equis.
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Elgar, the Enigma, Variations, Variation 14, the finale. London Symphony Orchestra, conducted by Colin Davis. We'll sort out the matter of the mysterious message in question of the day, Mark 1, in a small handful of minutes. A little treatment of George Gershwin now, the arrangement by Lucas DeBarge of Someone to Watch.

Lucas DeBarge played that and did the arrangement of George Gershwin's Someone to Watch Over Me. Now, question of the day, Mark 1. There's another mysterious message pinned to the Magic Town community notice board. This one reads, 78 equals S of N on a CF. What could it mean? That was the question. Oh, got it in one this morning, says Victoria. 78 sips of milk on a cat's food bowl. How about that? No? Oh dear, I'll keep trying. A good job you don't do wrong. Victoria, that's why we don't do wrong. It's just too much to be doing wrong at this time of the day, don't you think? It's obvious this, says Lee from Epsom. 78 sets of nuns on a convent fun day. Oh yes? Hadn't thought of that. Very glad you did. Having a few days away in Cumbria, say Christine and Philip, staying on the Solway Firth. We can see Scotland, but keeping it at a safe distance. Having a lovely time and obviously feeling refreshed, because the answer to this riddle came very quickly. 78 is the sum of numbers in a clock face. Hope all is well in the Midlands. Well, yeah, I think so, yeah. Marilyn and Derek, the topless motorists, even before Marilyn had taken a sip of her morning tea, she said it's the sum of numbers on a clock face. We were at the Wings and Wheels event at Sowell yesterday. The topless went on for a short, sharp shower, but otherwise topless all day. Brave. Well done. Sun's trying to pop out its head near Melton Mowbray. Good, good, good. Jim in Didcot wondering if George Clooney cat's involved here. Could it be 78 scratches of non-admittance on a cat flap? Or is it something to do with a cricket field or a country furlong? Haven't a Scooby, really. Hmm? Well, George Clooney cat pleads the fifth on this one. Initially stumped, says David in Suffolk, thought 78 is 13 times 6 or 26 times 3, but that didn't seem to take me anywhere. But 78 is the sum of all the hours on a clock face. So, sum of all on a clock face. Not sure about the all, but I tried. You did. And it's the trying that is trying. Yes. And furthermore, correct. Yeah, look. The sheet of power says 78 is the sum of numbers on a clock face. And right enough it is, because I've just checked. It's true. Marvellous. Well done. Good start. Question of the day, Mark 2, will be along as we get towards 8:30.

0: Orchestra of the Royal Opera House playing the prelude to Act 1 of Verdi's La Traviata. If you're with us on Premium between now and the 8 o'clock news update, some of Hans Zimmer's music coming up for Wonder Woman 1984. Other side of the news, we continue with Leonard Bernstein.
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17: The top stories this hour. Five men remain in police custody this morning over a suspected bomb plot at an RAF base in Gloucestershire used by the US military. President Trump has suggested the arrests are part of a long-running investigation.
18: We know all about him and you'll be hearing about it very soon. We got him.
17: It's understood police are considering possible Iranian links after officers were alerted to three suspicious vans near the Fairford site yesterday. Nick Oldworth is a former UK counter-terrorism national coordinator.
11: We've got amazing emergency responders, and you know, that does extend from those first responders who will have been the first to attend this incident through to the military, who are clearly conducting a very sensitive operation at the moment.
17: A spokesperson for residents of a predominantly nationalist area of Portadown has ruled out doing deals with police or the UK government after blocking a unionist parade. Members of the Orange Order were given permission to pass Cavaki Road for the first time in almost 30 years. The community opposed it, though, and will meet the Northern Ireland Secretary and police bosses this morning. Brendan McCunney speaks for those residents.
12: The demand that we have of them is the same demand that I said the other day. We have the right to live in peace in our own community.
17: The DUP's backed the Orange Order, saying residents in the area have nothing to fear. We now know the social media ban for under-16s will come into force in March. Previously, spring had been earmarked, but the Culture Secretary confirmed the date at the Labour Party conference in Liverpool. Lisa Nandy insists the restrictions will be an amazing force for good. When it was announced, though, not all charities and campaigners were welcoming the blanket ban, with some questioning its enforcement. Meanwhile, the Chancellor is to promise investment in British shipbuilding in his speech to Labour's party conference later. Yesterday, the Prime Minister hinted at tax rises to fund an NHS-style social care system in England. And Oasis tickets for next year's tour have sold out. They went on sale over the weekend in three daily windows to try to manage demand. Sunny spells for much of the UK today. Some showers in northern areas. Highs at around 21 Celsius. That's the latest. I'm Becky Cahill.
0: Good morning. A quotation for the day. Former French leader Georges Clemenceau, born this day in 1841. Begin to free yourself at once by doing all that is possible with the means you have. And as you proceed in this spirit, the way will open for you to do more.
1: Charles Nau on Magic Classical.

The vigorous overture to Candide, the music of Leonard Bernstein, and played there by the London Symphony Orchestra, Marin Alsop conducting. 8 minutes past eight, it's Monday, it's the 28th of September, and you're very welcome to Magic Classical Breakfast. Charles with you, live and direct from the East Midlands. In this particular part of the East Midlands, it's currently grey, but dry. We'll see. It'll be what it'll be. Any further profound statements you'd like? No. We'll just go with it, shall we? Very glad of your company anyway. Come on in. The welcome is always warm here on Magic Classical. Let's have some fireworks. Handel, the bourrée from the Rolle Fireworks music.

The English concert conducted by Trevor Pinnock and the Bourrée from Handel's Royal Fireworks Music. Bourrée. Always remember the difference between, certainly if trying Spanish, always remember the difference between Bourrée and burro and butter. Burro's a donkey. Hours of harmless amusement to be had in asking for some burro to go with your bread. Anyway, that doesn't advance us any further. Let me tell you that coming after 10 this morning, not Tim Smith this week, Tim's having the week off, Nigel Williams looking after our Morning Into the Afternoon programme. Nigel will play you fine music and bring you a track from our new album of the week, which is a very nice looking one from Café Del Mundo. And Nigel will take you from 10 until 2 this afternoon. Don't forget our new evening offering, will you? We're in the mindfulness place. Just the finest place to chill out, relax and unwind into the late evening. That's from 10 tonight and through the week from 10 p.m. And if you want to extend the feeling of calm a little further, you can enjoy that and all of Magic Classical ad-free if you give a go to premium. 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Just click where it says premium. But yeah, do have a try if you've got some ears to spare tonight. Preferably your own ears. You know, don't nab anybody else's. Tonight from 10, the Mindfulness Place.

0: Beethoven's Fure Lisa, otherwise known as his Bagatelle No. 25, and played by Alice Sarah Ott. On the matter of ears, Lydia says, I must have been at the back of the queue when they were giving out spare ears. I've only got the one pair. And now my FOMO has kicked in. Oh, no. Oh, dear. But I'm sure you've got lovely ears. You look after them. And as we head towards question of the day, Mark 2, a note from Tony and Anne in Haven, found question of the day, Mark 1, quite hard to do today because Anne's lost her pen. Yeah, major sympathy on that one. I hate being without a pen. In fact, I always try and have a minimum of two, and preferably three, really, in my pocket, because it's just awful to be without a pen. I'm quite proprietorial about my pens. The other day, Lady Nova at home had borrowed one of my pens to write something with, like you do. And she just sensed that I was keeping a very close eye on it. She said, all right, I'm not going to steal your pen. Yeah, I know, but you might forget to give it back and then I wouldn't have it and then I'd be without a pen. And, oh. It's also difficult, isn't it?
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15: Stationary as it's south on the M5 in Worcestershire. All traffic being held to move an accident approaching Worcester and the A44 at Junction 7. And it's slow in the Vale of Glamorgan as it's east on the M4. An accident partially blocking the carriageway from Junction 35 of Pencoyd towards Miskin at Junction 34. It's queuing southbound on the M1 in the East Midlands, although an accident is now on the hard shoulder approaching Nottingham and Derby at Junction 25. And it's a long delay heading towards Manchester, although the M60 is also reopened anti-clockwise approach the M66 at Junction 18 and the Simister Island.
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Haydn's second cello concerto, the third movement, Christian Poltero, the cellist and conductor, going for the double fee again, the Munich Chamber Orchestra. Oh, back on ears, Howell in Congleton, morning Howell, says, on the subject of ears, did you know, oh yes, did you know Captain Kirk of Star Trek fame has 3 ears? As well as his left and right ones, all together now, he has a final frontier. Do you know, I actually remember doing that joke in the very early days of this radio station when we were Scala Radio. Maybe that's why we were renamed in memory. Trying to shake off the memory of that joke. Anyway, good to hear it live again. Thank you, Howell. Now, time for question of the day, Mark 1. Two, rather. Mark two, Mark 1, the answer was 78, the sum of numbers on a clock face. Question of the day, Mark 2 today. Which root vegetable has a capital city in its common name? And it's also known as sunroot, sunchoke and earth apple. Which root vegetable has a capital city in its common name and is also known as sunroot, sunchoke and earth apple? Over to you. 61054, the text number, just make Charles the first word, or by email it's charles@magic.co.uk.

The Bergen Philharmonic, conducted by Andrew Litton, and Sibelius, the third movement of his Corelia Suite. 8:31, headlines this morning. The Defence Secretary says it would be unwise for him to speculate on the motives of those arrested following a suspected bomb plot in Gloucestershire. Police were alerted to three suspicious vans near RAF Fairford yesterday, and it's understood officers are considering possible links to Iran. After a unionist parade was blocked from going ahead, a spokesperson for residents of a predominantly nationalist area of Portadown has ruled out doing deals with police. Members of the Orange Order were given permission to pass Garvaghy Road for the first time in almost 30 years. And from March, social media will be banned for those under 16. The previously announced rules aim to protect children online, but there have been concerns about how they can be enforced. Weather, a mostly dry and sunny day today, with the exception of northwest Scotland, where some blustery showers are due this morning. Some showers possible in the southeast of England this afternoon. Top temperatures 18 to 20. Tonight, a dry north and a showery south. Tomorrow, scattered showers in the south in the morning and rain coming to the west later. Question of the day, Mark 2 today. Which root vegetable has a capital city in its common name and is also known as sunroot, sunchoke and earth apple? 61054, the text number, make Charles the first word and it'll come fluttering into my inbox. By email, it's charles@magic.co.uk. As ever, all prizes are imaginary. We shall resolve the issue, if an issue it is, this side of 9 o'clock. And now, Rimsky-Korsakov, bless you, and the first movement of his Capriccio Espagnol.

0: 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A small pause to regroup, and then it will be a beautiful duet by Delibes.
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The flower duet from Lakme by Delibes and soprano Natalie Dessay, mezzo-soprano Delphine Hayden. 8:45, after 9 o'clock, another collection of music from the screen in the conveniently titled Screen Time. That's a 7-day-a-week fixture, Monday to Friday with Thee and Me, and over the weekend with Jack Pepper. Screen Time after 9. Sort out question of the day, Mark 2, before the day gets much older on us. We'll do that after a bit of Debussy, this reverie played by Bruce Liu.

A little gentle Debussy Reverie, played by Bruce Liu. That was Reverie, not Referee, just to avoid any misunderstanding. Oh, morning, Victoria, who says, on the matter of lending your pen and then not getting it back, the best piece of advice I was given is always hold on to the lid if I lend out my treasured fountain pen. And that way you get it back. It works. So don't you just end up with a lid and nothing? Oh, okay, great. Well, if that works, that's lovely. Leads me to the thought of whoever it was that said that before you really judge somebody, you should walk a mile in their shoes. Then if all else fails, they're a mile away and you've got their shoes. Question of the day, Mark 2, went as follows. Which root vegetable has a capital city in its common name and is also known as sunroot, sunchoke, and earth apple? Ah, now, a special imaginary prize for Jane in a sunny Perthshire for a very creative answer. I know there's an extra I. Could the answer be parsnip? Brilliant. Love that. Richard and Paula in unison today. Not always the case, they say. We agree the answer to question two is Jerusalem, being of the artichoke variety. Being an ex-greengrocer helped on this one, and we're of the age when we need all the help we can get. Toodle-pip, says Richard, and of course, most importantly, Paula. Is it a Jerusalem artichoke, says Will in Cambridge? Yeah, I think from the sound of it, it is. I can't claim to be a vegetable expert, says David. More into bacon and eggs and pork pies, really. But I think, yeah, Jerusalem architect. This had me puzzled, says Bob in Flitwick, as I rooted through the veg. Swede, no, missing a letter. Carrot, rubbish. There's a new vogue for mangelwurzel. Nope. And then there it was, artichoke, but not the round, almost inedible one. But the Jerusalem artichoke, hallelujah. Yeah, the Jerusalem artichoke, which it turns out isn't really an artichoke at all. It's a branch of the sunflowers. Who knew? Well, I didn't, but I do now. Voice from the kitchen, says Roy in a sunny Edinburgh, tells me that the vegetables are Jerusalem artichoke. Not a lot of people know that. Out and about early today, so we'll miss the movie question. Ah, well, we'll miss you. But safe travels, whatever you're up to. Haven't heard of a sunroot or a sunchoke, but they're related to sunflowers. Used to grow them, says Sue, but they do have rather unfortunate effects on one's digestive system. Yeah, there's something in them, isn't there? Yeah. Yes, Jerusalem artichoke it is. It's a species of sunflower, Helianthus tuberosus, to give it its proper name. Very good. Questions of the day return tomorrow. You

0: Mozart's third horn concerto, the third movement, with horn soloist Michael Thompson and the Bournemouth Sinfonietta. If you're with us on Premium, Roman Kosyakov is going to play some Liszt at the piano between now and the news. After the news, our Monday morning screen time.
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11: You know, Charlie Bigham says the best things happen when you're not rushing. Take a good marinade. Not much seems to be changing, but quietly, everything is. 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
15: The top stories this hour. 5 men remain in police custody over a suspected bomb plot at a military base in Gloucestershire used by the US Air Force. It's understood an investigation is considering possible Iranian links after police were alerted to 3 suspicious vans near RAF Fairford early yesterday morning. Tristan Wilkinson is a local councillor there.
16: I think the community have been, as well as the security services, have been on an increased level of vigilance. I think that seeing people getting out of vans at the dead of night in a very quiet place where that's unusual is going to trigger something. So I'm incredibly grateful to whoever called the police and didn't decide to ignore it.
15: 85 homes in the area have been evacuated. Residents of a predominantly nationalist area of Portadown will meet the Northern Ireland security and police bosses after a standoff with a unionist parade. Members of the Orange Order were, for the first time in 28 years, given permission to pass Gubaki Road, but the community blocked it. Northern Ireland Secretary Sir Chris Bryant believes communication is key.
17: It's inevitable that people have their very strongly held views, and it's my job to try and help people bridge those kind of gaps. But I do want people to find it in their hearts to make a compromise, because it's only compromise that's going to get us through these difficult moments.
15: The Chancellor will explain his plans to remake British industry for the modern world when he addresses Labour's party conference in Liverpool this lunchtime. John Healey will announce support for British shipbuilding ahead of his first budget next month. Next, we knew a social media ban for under-16s was on the way, and now we know when. It'll kick in from March, with the government insisting it's going to be an amazing force for good. Not all charities and campaigners are welcoming the idea, though, with some asking how it's going to be enforced. And finally this morning, Oasis tickets for next year's tour have sold out. They went on sale over the weekend in three daily windows to try and manage the huge demand. Sunny spells for much of the UK today. Some showers in northern areas, highs at around 21 Celsius. That's the latest. I'm Becky Cahill.
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0: Good morning. A quotation for the day. Actor Peter Finch, born this day in 1916. Success is a very tough mistress. For years while you're struggling, she wants nothing to do with you. Then one day you find yourself in the room with her. And even though the key is on the inside, you can't leave.
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19: I want all of you to get up out of your chairs. I want you to get up right now and go to the window, open it, and stick your head out and yell, "Here's Johnny!"
20: 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You make the move. You make the move. It's your move.
21: You're a big man, but you're in bad shape. With me, it's a full-time job. Now behave yourself.
22: Shut up. Just shut up. You had me at hello.
0: Well, hello. And a birthday anniversary appearance by Peter Finch there as well. Welcome to Screen Time, first one of the new week. Through till 10 we go with music off the screen, including today The Sixth Sense and Batman and Murder on the Orient Express and a recently released comedy thriller called Bad Apples. Those and others on the way. Starting off, we're in 1965 for some Oscar-winning music from Maurice Jarre. From Dr. Zhivago, here's Lara's theme.

Lara's theme from Dr. Zhivago. Well then, 28th of September today, that apart from anything else, the birthday of the actress Naomi Watts, born this day in 1968. So birthday salute in that direction. With this is some music from the 2012 film, started life in Spain, this film, but was brought to these parts as well. Set around the time of the Indian Ocean tsunami of 2004. The Impossible, it was known as here, Lo Imposible in Spain. And Naomi Watts starring alongside Ewan McGregor. Here's some music from it, the title music by Fernando Velázquez.

0: The main title theme for Star Trek Strange New Worlds, music by Jeff Russo. And before that, it was the end title music for The Impossible, in honour of Naomi Watts, who was born this day in 1968. Now, a thriller from 1999, The Sixth Sense. And Haley Joel Osment here as Cole Sear, telling Dr. Malcolm Crowe, Bruce Willis, all about his sixth sense.
1: I see people. They don't know they're dead.
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0: Music by James Newton Howard. That was Lonely Boy for The Sixth Sense. Now, let me dangle before your astonished ears some clues about the last piece I'll play in Screen Time this morning before I hand over to Nigel at 10 o'clock. Yeah, Tim Smith's got this week off, so Nigel Williams looking after you after 10. Before we get to Nigel time, I'll finish off with a 1989 animated musical fantasy film loosely based on a fairy tale. This film set a precedent for animated musicals to have an I Want song, where the protagonist vocalises their desires early in the film. The lead character was deliberately made a redhead to distinguish her from Daryl Hannah's character in Splash. And lyricist Howard Ashman suggested that one of the characters should be Caribbean, opening the door to a Calypso-style number, which won the Academy Award for Best Original Song. Right then, what's it going to be? Animated musical fantasy, 1989, loosely based on a fairy tale. We know it's not Splash. So what is it? 61054, the text number. Just start the message with Charles so it comes to me. Or by email, it's charles@magic.co.uk. We'll have music from it just before 10. Coming very soon, Final Fantasy VI.
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Music by Nobuo Uematsu for Final Fantasy VI. That was Terra's theme. Now to one from 2025. A romantic little number starring Margot Robbie and Colin Farrell and Kevin Klein and Phoebe Waller-Bridge, which should really, with that cast list, have guaranteed it a good outing. But I think it was a bit of a disaster at the box office. But anyway, nice music for a big, bold, beautiful journey. Sounds a bit like a statement from Donald Trump, doesn't it? But he's not involved. Music for a big, bold, beautiful journey by Joe Hisaishi. This is called Rain.

0: Nice musical representation of rain by the composer Joe Hisaishi. Now, 1989, and what turned out to be the start of a rather a successful run for Batman films. We had Batman Returns in 1992 and Batman Forever following that, and Batman and Robin, which was the one where George Clooney became Batman. Even Clooney himself has quite a bit to say about that film and his part in it, and none of it complimentary. Anyway, back to 1989 for Tim Burton's first go at Batman. And here, the Joker, Jack Nicholson, has his appearance questioned.
1: And what's with that stupid grin? Life's been good to me.

0: Danny Elfman's vigorous theme for Batman back in 1989. Oh, morning, Becky in Northamptonshire, who's not at all clued up on what the last piece might be in Screen Time this morning and has, frankly, been struggling to listen this morning. What's the matter? New batteries in the radio or what? Have you gone under a bridge? In the end, though, I've brought our trusty kitchen radio upstairs and here you are. Phew, you think it's a few. How do you think I feel? Need another cuppa and a lie down now, says me. Dear me, Monday's shaping up to be a bit Monday-like, is it? Hey. Well, I'm glad you found me in the end. Cup of tea for me, please, yeah. A bit of milk, not too much, and no sugar. Thank you. Murder on the Orient Express, coming soon.
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Richard Rodney Bennett's theme for Murder on the Orient Express. Now to something new. This just hit the cinemas 10 days ago. Comedy thriller, well, a black comedy thriller, really, starring Saoirse Ronan. We're talking Bad Apples, and the music is by Chris Rowe. 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

0: Music from the mountain thriller Apex, starring Charlize Theron and Taron Egerton. Just about shutting me up for today, Nigel Williams is here after the 10 o'clock news. On the matter of Becky and her reports of listening difficulties, it's not you, it's the wider world. Apparently some difficulties with the streaming side of things. DAB Plus reported to be working well, but the streaming's a bit dodgy this morning. Sorry! Better soon, hopefully. Last piece in screen time this morning. Joe in Derby says, it's going to be the Little Mermaid, isn't it? And Ruth near Glasgow says, has to be the Little Mermaid. And at last, says Mike in Wales, something I believe I know the answer to is the Little Mermaid with Ariel, Flounder and Sebastian the Crab. I watched this so many times as my daughters were always wanting the VHS tape popped into the video player. Oh, the VHS tape, you quaint old-fashioned thing. It's a wonder the tape didn't just disintegrate. Yeah, surprisingly hard-wearing, though. The Little Mermaid, it is, music by Alan Menken.
1: Maybe he's right. 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I just don't see how a world that makes such wonderful things could be bad.

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I wanna see 'em dancing, walking around on those, what do you call 'em? Oh, feet. Flipping your fins, you don't get too far. Legs are required for jumping, dancing, strolling along down a, what's that word again?

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17: The top story is this hour. The Defence Secretary says the public only has a partial picture on a suspected bomb plot at a military base in Gloucestershire. It's understood police are investigating possible Iranian links, but Wes Streeting says it'd be unwise to comment on potential motives. 5 men were arrested after a farmer alerted officers to 3 suspicious vans in the early hours of yesterday morning. Our reporter Sarah Rowlands is at the scene for us.
18: It's a quiet morning here at the edge of RAF Fairford, and Welford Road remains blocked by police. Welford Road leads directly into Welford Village, where 85 homes were evacuated in the early hours of yesterday morning. After spending the day at a leisure centre nearby, they were told in the early evening they wouldn't be able to return to their homes. Many spent the night with family and friends or were put up in hotels.
17: A stalemate is to be discussed with police bosses in Northern Ireland over an Orange Order parade that was blocked from going through a nationalist area. The march had been given the go-ahead for the first time in almost 30 years, but residents of Gavaki Road in Portadown objected. The Chancellor will explain his plans to remake British industry for the modern world when he addresses Labour's party conference in Liverpool this lunchtime. John Healey will announce support for British shipbuilding ahead of his first budget next month. That's after the Prime Minister suggested he could commit to raising taxes at the next election to pay for social care reforms in England. But what do people at the conference want to hear?
4: He's starting to make promises about spending, but what does that actually mean for taxes, for national insurance?
19: I would like to hear about a ramping up of the apprenticeship schemes.
20: Good growth in every postcode is what the Prime Minister has said, but we haven't heard enough about exactly how we're going to get that.
17: From March, anyone over the age of 16 will be barred from accessing social media. When the plan was previously announced, some charities questioned whether a blanket ban will help children. And the Royal Mint is launching collectible Cluedo coins. The board game was created during the Second World War. Sunny spells for much of the UK today. Some showers in northern areas, highs at around 21 Celsius. That's the latest. I'm Becky Cahill.
21: Hello and good morning. What a pleasure it is to follow on from Charles. And he'll be back tomorrow morning with another excellent programme. In the meantime, this is Nigel Williams back in the chair after, what I was saying, seems like an age. Tim Smith's off all this week. We have plenty of brilliant stuff lined up for you to take you all the way through into the afternoon. Let's start as light as air with Bach.
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Magic Classical, the home of calming classics, where you'll hear the greatest classical music like this. And this. And this.

Fiddle player Ryan Young with his own composition called The Bird's Nest, and he was accompanied by Craig Irvin on guitar. And it was the Stuttgart Chamber Orchestra performing Air on a G-String. So how was your weekend? I got some late summer weather where I was on the Isle of Wight. It was just extraordinary for the time of year. The Solent was like a mill pond on Saturday, and all the boat enthusiasts were out there. It was quite something to see. And oh, the sunset, something else. So I'm ready for a great week looking after things for Tim. Let's go and have some Purcell. Now, this is Rondo from Abdelazar with somebody I know very well in my jazz world. Wynton Marsalis is the trumpeter.

0: Contemporary classical from Max Richter from an album that's a couple of years old now, In a Landscape, playing on Monday morning here at Magic Classical with Nigel Williams in for Tim Smith. We have a brand new featured album for you, and a track is coming from that shortly.
1: Hello, Charles Nove here. Now, according to scientists, the first 60 minutes after you wake up really lays out the roadmap for how your day will play out. So if what you're waking up to sounds like this...
2: Mr. Speaker!
1: That's likely to be the feel of your whole day. Whew, exhausting or what? Now, there is a better way. My breakfast show on Magic Classical is the calm alternative, with just the right amount of news, weather, travel and so on, plus our questions of the day, all wrapped up in your favourite calming classical music. 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

Schumann's Traumerei. It was Daniel Barenboim, the pianist. Let's have something new. It's the Magic Classical Album of the Week, combining sounds that, well, some of my favourite sounds, to be honest with you, flamenco guitar and a full symphony orchestra. It comes from Café del Mundo. You'll hear tracks from this all this week. These guys are highly acclaimed, play all over the world. A duo, Jan Pascal and Alexander Killian. First track to play is You Are the Light.

0: Samuel Barber's Adagio for Strings, performed by the Academy of St. Martin in the Fields, with Neville Mariner conducting. It's a beautiful piece of music that many of us discovered by seeing it in the movies. It was in The Elephant Man and Platoon, just to mention a couple. And perfect music that may well be in place on our mindfulness place, which takes place at 10 o'clock every night. Relax and unwind in the late evening to the sounds of the most calming classics. After all, this is the home of calming classics right here. 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

Music from the 2023 film The Great Escaper, which starred Michael Caine and Glenda Jackson. And it was the true story of Bernard Jordan, an 89-year-old old Royal Navy veteran who secretly left his nursing home in the summer of 2014 to attend the 70th anniversary of the D-Day landings in Normandy. It's one I need to catch up with, obviously. Something now which is extremely famous. In fact, really, it is the godfather of practically every pop song that's out there. It's Paco Bell's Canon in D. Just so many pop songs are based on this famous chord progression, but we're going to go back to the original.

0: Harmony Universelle's performance of Pachelbel's Canon. I'm Nigel Williams here for Tim Smith. Coming up after 11 o'clock, I'll tell you more about some of the guests we've got on the programme this week. We're also looking back into classical music history in the next hour, and something beautiful on the trumpet from Haydn after the news at 11 o'clock.
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3: The top stories this hour, and we start with news just in. Diesel is selling at its highest price ever recorded in the UK. Forecourts are charging just shy of £2 a litre on average, a touch higher than the last high of June 2022. Fuel costs are up globally because of the impact of the war in the Middle East. Five men remain in police custody this morning over a suspected bomb plot at a military base in Gloucestershire used by the US Air Force. It's understood in investigations considering possible Iranian links after police were alerted to three suspicious vans near RAF Fairford in the early hours of yesterday. Our reporter Sarah Rowlands is there for us.
8: I'm still on Welford Road that remains blocked by police after the major incident yesterday. Police are diverting cars that tried to drive down the road, and they've just told me that a school bus tried to come down earlier this morning. The road runs directly alongside RAF Fairford. The site itself is very quiet, but you can see planes being worked on right in the distance.
3: Thanks, Sarah. We also have a reporter on the ground in County Armagh this morning, where there are hopes discussions between residents, police chiefs and the Northern Ireland Secretary will help break a stalemate over a contentious Orange Order march. Members of the Portadown District Lodge had been given permission to walk down Gavaki Road yesterday, but residents in the mostly nationalist area blocked the route. Rory McKee is there.
9: Police Land Rovers are still in the area this morning, but the Gavaki Road is open to traffic again. It comes after a standoff to block the Orange Order march went on late into the night. This morning, a small group of residents are still on the ground, while the Secretary of State is due to meet with group leaders later in an effort to reach a compromise.
3: The Chancellor is to promise investment in British shipbuilding in his speech to Labour's party conference in Liverpool later. Yesterday, the Prime Minister hinted at tax rises to fund an NHS-style social care system in England. And in the Nations League last night, Wales lost 2-0 to Denmark. Meanwhile, the Republic of Ireland beat Israel 3-0 and refused to shake hands with their opponents. Sunny spells for much of the UK today. Some showers in northern areas. Highs at around 21 Celsius. That's the latest. I'm Becky Cahill.
0: Good morning. This is Nigel Williams looking after things for Tim Smith all this week. I hope the weather's being kind to you. I've got a beautiful view where I'm sitting at the moment. And very much a treat, bearing in mind the time of year that we have. Well, a real treat coming up for you. I promised you trumpet. It's the trumpet of Alison Balsam with the Bremen German Chamber Philharmonic with Haydn's Trumpet Concerto, Third Movement.
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Well, that's music from the soundtrack of The Crown, Series 5. In fact, it's called Actually Her, and it was composed by Martin Phipps and performed by the Chamber Orchestra of London. Speaking of The Crown, actually, there was a rumour going around that there was going to be a seventh series. I just looked into that and said that's unlikely because of the 20-year rule. That's a sort of, I think it's an unofficial rule, basically, drawing the line between, you know, history and journalism. Though there is talk of maybe a prequel taking the time from Queen Victoria's death all the way up to the start of Queen Elizabeth II, which would be interesting. It'd be great to have that back. I know some people are still catching up with The Crown. Let's have some more British stirring stuff for you then. Pomp and Circumstance number 4, Elgar.

0: Very nice arrangement from Porgy and Bess, and that's Porgy Sketch 1, Nicolas Dalchukov's violinist, and Pascal Schumacher, the vibraphonist. I'm sure I must have told you about my George Gershwin experience. I was lucky enough to get invited to go and visit the city of Charleston, where it was written, and it was one of those walking tours around the city, and it was fascinating to go to Dubose Heywood House, and that's where the author of Porgy and Bess lived, and George Gershwin visited there whilst he was writing this opera. What an incredible, it's like reaching out and touching history. A good city to go and visit too, really very nice. Coming up in a minute, we're looking back at history in classical music. I'm Nigel Williams, here for Tim Smith.
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The tenor was Michael Spires here with the Strasbourg Philharmonic Orchestra with Rossini's Largo al Factotum from Barber of Seville. It's time for a look back on this day in classical music history. And let's go back to 1745. The British national anthem, God Save the King, is heard for the first time at London's Drury Lane Theatre. 1791, Wolfgang Amadeus Mozart finishes work on the overture and the march of the priests for his opera, The Magic Flute, just 2 days before it's due to receive its premiere in Vienna. No stress there then. And in 2000, Tan Dun's Crouching Tiger Concerto is performed for the first time by the London Sinfonietta at the Barbican Centre in London. So let's go back to the Magic Flute, shall we? It's the Manchester Camerata performing it here for you now on Magic Classical.

0: The Overture from the Magic Flute, Mozart. Now, if you're a regular listener to Tim's show, you'll know that the listener in residence is on every single day throughout the week. We're giving it a break just for 1 week, but it is back next week. So I'm going to say, if you would like to be part of the program, please head along to magicclassical.co.uk and you'll see how you can just apply to be on the show. You don't have to make your choices of music just yet. You'll have plenty of time to do that. And I think without exception, everybody who's been on the show has had a really good time. It's not stressful in any way at all. Magicclassical.co.uk. For that, I have news on some of our guests this week whilst I look after the programme for Tim, coming in a few moments.
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The home of calming classics, Magic Classical, the Munich Symphony Orchestra with Schubert's Symphony No. 3, the third movement. So I'm looking forward tomorrow to including Beverly Knight on the show. She is such a talent. She's an Olivier Award winning actress for her part in the hit musical Sylvia, which is

musical about Sylvia Pankhurst, the daughter of Emily Pankhurst. Fascinating story. I'll let her tell you that tomorrow. And on Thursday, the Booker Prize winning author Roddy Doyle will be joining me to talk about a collection of short ghostly stories, which is absolutely brilliant. I've really enjoyed reading that. He'll be with us on Thursday. Now, let's have a little Nessun Dorma, shall we? And this is Gabriele Bagnati.

0: Joshua Bell was the violinist. It was Brooks Violin Concerto No. 1, the third movement. Nigel Williams here, having so much fun looking after things for Tim Smith this week. Hope you're enjoying the music too. We have Verdi, Forsak and Bach coming up after the news at 12. And we'll also be giving you some suggestions of some concerts to go and see.
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16: The top stories this hour. The cost of diesel in the UK has hit a new record high. The RAC says the average price is now just a fraction of a penny shy of £2 a litre and above the level set in 2022. Filling a family car costs around £31 more now than it did at the start of the Iran war. At the Labour Party conference in Liverpool today, Foreign Secretary Ed Miliband promised to stand up to Tehran.
17: We will act against the proxies of Iran. And we will continue to isolate Iran so that they reopen the Strait of Hormuz, which is so essential to tackling the cost of living crisis here at home.
16: Staying at the Labour conference, the Chancellor's just about to give his big speech as John Healey sets out his plans for the economy. He's due to announce more shipbuilding. The Defence Secretary says the public only has a partial picture on a suspected bomb plot at a military base in Gloucestershire. It's understood police are investigating possible Iranian links, but Wes Streeting says it would be unwise to comment on potential motives. Five men were arrested after a farmer alerted officers to three suspicious vans in the early hours of yesterday morning. Our reporter Sarah Rowlands is there for us.
6: It's a quiet morning here at the edge of RAF Fairford, and Welford Road remains blocked by police. Welford Road leads directly into Welford Village, where 85 homes were evacuated in the early hours of yesterday morning. After spending the day at a leisure centre nearby, they were told in the early evening they wouldn't be able to return to their homes. Many spent the night with family and friends or were put up in hotels.
16: A child and two women have died attempting to cross the channel from France to the UK. Officials say 102 other people on an inflatable boat were rescued from waters off the French coast near Calais. Police received a distress call early this morning. And the Royal Mint is launching collectible Cluedo coins. The murder mystery board game was created during the Second World War. Sunny spells for much of the UK today. Some showers in northern areas. Highs at around 21 Celsius. That's the latest. I'm Becky Cahill.
0: Hello, it's Nigel Williams here with the privilege of sitting in for Tim Smith all of this week. I hope the sun is blessing you like it is me at the moment. It's a fabulous day, and we've got some fine music to go with it. Let's go for something from La Traviata. And we're blessed with the voices of Montserrat Caballé and Carlo Bergonzi.
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Magic Classical, the home of calming classics, where you'll hear the greatest classical music like this. And this. And this.

Mellifluous cello there from Kayhan Soltani. They were the Staatskapell Berlin. It was Dvorak's Leave Me Alone. Now, one of the things I love on the Magic Classical schedule is Fran Godfrey's show, starting off with the very best of classical music every single night. Classical hits at 6 tonight with Saint-Saëns, Mozart and Brahms all in the mix, she tells me. And then one of my favourite bits in the evening has got to be the fact that she does a symphony. She features it and does a different movement each night. So we spend the week going through that symphony tonight. It'll be Mendelssohn's Fifth, otherwise known as the Reformation Symphony. Fran Godfrey here from 6 on Magic Classical. Now, let's have a violin moment for you now. When I was a kid, this was my instrument. And at an early age, I knew that I was never going to be as good as this lot. Yehudi Menuhin here with Christian Ferris and the Menuhin Festival Orchestra with Bach's Concerto in D minor for two violins, the first movement.

0: That's Handel's Hornpipe, composed for the concert at Vauxhall, performed by the Baroque ensemble La Rivers, who rather comedically share their name with a brand of kitchen blenders. In just a few minutes' time, we're going to be looking at some live music opportunities for you, some very nice suggestions coming up in a few moments' time here on Magic Classical. I'm Nigel Williams, here for Tim Smith.
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Andrea Bocelli with organist Emmanuel Vianelli and Franz Panis Angelicus. Let's have a look at some live concerts for you today then. The Royal Mile International Piano Series continues at St. Giles Cathedral in Edinburgh. It's at 6:30 tonight. And this series is continuing, going through Beethoven's 32 piano sonatas. Tonight it will be number 17. It's set against a magnificent backdrop in the cathedral, which is illuminated by candlelight and enhanced by their newly installed Steinway piano, they say. And the pianist tonight is Maiko Mori from Japan. In Liverpool, the string quartet's playing at the famous Philharmonic Hall at 8 o'clock tonight. There'll be music from Philip Glass, Reich, Barber and George Gershwin. In fact, a new arrangement of Rhapsody in Blue is promised. 8 o'clock, as I say, for that one. And then for Top Gun fans, a great night at the Royal Albert Hall in London, 7:30 tonight. Maverick in concert. Ben Palmer will be conducting the Royal Philharmonic Concert Orchestra. Well, what are you likely to hear? Something like this.

0: One of my favourite pieces of piano music, Gymnopédie number 1. Pascal Roget is there with Sarti's classic. It was at number 89 in our Calming Classics Countdown, which, if I remember rightly, we did back on a May bank holiday, but it's still available for you to look at over at magicclassical.co.uk. And it's a great cue for me to tell you about every night at 10 now we have the Mindfulness Place, so music just like that to help you wind up the day here at Magic Classical.
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St Paul Chamber Orchestra, conducted by the world famous Bobby McFerrin, there with Mendelssohn's Midsummer Night's Dream, the Scherzo. Tony Miviel's going to be here in just over an hour's time with his afternoon program, which features the school run. I was just thinking it's not going to be long before half term. And it seems like yesterday they went back from summer holidays, but it's always the way. Looking at the school run music today, it's from Beauty and the Beast, and soundtrack music from Hook. Sounds good. From two, Tony Miviel here at Magic Classical. Right now, music from Elizabeth Jacquet de la Guerre and performed on the piano by Mishka Rushdie Moman.

0: Music composed by Elizabeth Jacquet de la Guerre, setting the mood for what we're going to do during the next hour, because it's the stress-free lunch hour, the home of calming classics here, but now we're really going to tone it down, and I'm going to shut up really for the next hour and bring you some fine, soothing music. So if you're taking your lunch break or just, you know, calming it down a little bit before you take on the second half of the day, this is the place to do it. And we'll be starting with Debussy right after the news at 1 o'clock.
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14: You know, Charlie Bigham says the best things happen when you're not rushing. Take a good marinade. Not much seems to be changing, but quietly, everything is. That's why Charlie rests the chicken for his tikka masala in spiced double cream for so long. Sure, it takes time. But then again, if you're looking for shortcuts, you're in the wrong kitchen. Charlie Bigham's slowly does it.
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15: The top stories this hour. The Chancellor is pledging to create thousands of new apprenticeships across the country. This came during his speech at the Labour Party conference with his first budget next month. John Healey told those in Liverpool this scheme will have devolution at its heart.
16: Of local teams who will go to local firms that have never taken on a trainee and say, we'll help you do it. They will go to the youngsters who've been out of work and say, we've got a place for you. Led by mayors, because it's the mayor that knows their areas best.
15: Critics are calling on the government to fund more defence spending by cutting welfare. The five men arrested over a suspected bomb plot at RAF Fairford, a military base in Gloucestershire, are all British nationals from London. Counter-terrorism police say they're in their 20s. It's understood officers are investigating possible Iranian links. Defence Secretary Wes Streeting says it would be unwise to comment on motives. The average price of diesels hit an all-time high. It's just shy of £2 a litre, breaking a previous record set in June 2022. The RAC says the cost of filling up a typical family car is now £31 more expensive than it was at the start of the Iran war, with petrol prices creeping up too. In Liverpool, people say they're worried.
8: As soon as everybody bought diesel cars, they put a price up and a tax on a diesel to make it dearer than petrol.
17: I've seen it for a lot more than £2 a litre.
18: I think Trump is wholly responsible for this increase in the price of oil.
19: Buses, lorries, it will affect the whole of British society.
15: A French official says the death of a child and two women off the coast near Calais was likely caused by crushing. More than 100 people on board an inflatable boat were rescued in the channel. And memory and thinking problems linked to ageing may be improved by puzzles. Researchers have concluded brain training, diet and exercise advice can lead to significant benefits. Researchers examined data from more than 11,500 people registered with GPs in England, Scotland and Wales. A fine dry afternoon with long spells of sunshine, hazy at times, blustery showers in northwest Scotland. That's the latest. I'm Anna Geary.
0: A very good afternoon to you from Nigel Williams, looking after Tim Smith's programme all this week. If you're a regular listener, you'll know this is when we keep it music at a maximum and stress levels at a minimum. It's the stress-free lunch hour, and we're starting with two wonderful pianists, Lang Lang and Gina Alice, playing Debussy.
15: Nigel Williams
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Magic Classical, the home of calming classics in the stress-free lunch hour. And that's Elgar's Salut d'Amour, performed by the Halle Orchestra. Folk music now. And this is called The Sally Gardens. Linda O'Connor on the violin and Gerald Peregrine on the cello.

0: Taylor Scott Davis's Sonnet Number 81, performed by the Apollo 5 Choir. If you're enjoying the music in our stress-free lunch hour, then the mindfulness place is definitely for you. From 10 o'clock each night at Magic Classical, really very relaxing music indeed to wind you down at the end of the day. 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
1: 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So if what you're waking up to sounds like this...
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Oh, well, there's nothing quite as relaxing as listening to solo harp. Hélène Sehested-Bucher there with Jacques Ibert's harp solo number 2. Absolutely beautiful. Chopin.

Voces 8 with Dougie McLean's Caledonia, and the Chopin piece was Nocturne number 20 in C sharp minor. 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
9: You know, Charlie Bigham says you can't rush perfection. Ponder over the word simmer for a second. Almost a whisper, isn't it? Flavour is shy. It takes its time. It's why Charlie gives the ragu for his lasagna oodles of time to simmer. Because time, well, isn't it the most important ingredient of all? Charlie Bigham's slowly does it.
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Tchaikovsky's Sleeping Beauty Panorama in our stress-free lunch hour at Magic Classical, the home of calming classics. I have news on Alexis French, one of my favourite contemporary artists. Actually has a new album and tour on the way. The album out next month. It's called 24, maybe inspired by the TV series. Remember that? He says it's a dusk to dawn musical journey. Can't wait to hear that. Let's have some music from Alexis now.

0: What a beautiful conclusion to our stress-free lunch hour by the Sleepy Lagoon, composed by Eric Coates and performed by the New London Orchestra. Tony Minviel is waiting for you. I'll speak to you tomorrow.
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18: The top stories this hour. Counter-terror police say five men arrested over a suspected bomb plot at RAF Fairford are all British nationals from London. They're all in their 20s and are being held following the incident at the Gloucestershire military base. Correspondent Jason Farrell says we don't yet know the motivation behind it.
19: There has been speculation around links to Iran, or whether it was Iranian-inspired or an Iranian-backed operation, but that has not been given to us in this statement. They are saying, though, that this is a very complex investigation and numbers of resources have been deployed.
18: The Chancellor says economic growth, fiscal discipline and job creation are his main priorities. He's been speaking at the Labour Party conference with his first budget next month. Our political correspondent Tom Claiborne has more.
10: In Liverpool, John Healey's made it clear his party has a moral duty to help the over 1 million young people not in work, education or training, something he wants to address by giving mayors £100 million to create thousands of new apprenticeships.
14: I see the best asset we have in Britain in our young people. And I believe this generation has the potential to be a great generation. And I believe we can help this generation.
10: Critics say recent national insurance rises mean it's nearly impossible for firms to hire young people.
18: Two women and a 10-year-old child have died attempting to cross the English Channel. French authorities say the deaths were likely to have been caused by crushing, with more than 100 people on board a small boat. Emergency services say a fire that killed a mum and her three children in Merseyside was caused by a lithium-ion battery. They say it highlights the danger of the batteries, which are normally found in e-scooters and e-bikes. And Rod Stewart's given fans some news today.
15: I have to announce this year, next year, will be my last tour ever, ever, ever.
18: The 81-year-old's taking the final encore show across the UK and Europe next year. He says he's definitely not retiring, though. A fine dry afternoon with long spells of sunshine, hazy at times, blustery showers in northwest Scotland. That's the latest. I'm Anna Geary.
16: Good afternoon. As we start a new week, a massive thank you to Nigel. Tony Minvial here on Magic Classical. I have so much great music to share with you, including this. It's the music of Rodrigo. It's Concierto for Aranjuez First Movement, with José María Gallardo del Rey on guitar, accompanied by the National Orchestra of Spain, Rafael Frubeck de Burgos conducting.
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Magic Classical, the home of calming classics, where you'll hear the greatest classical music like this.

from one of my favourite operas, Mozart's The Magic Flute. That was by Manon, Welche Liebe Fuhlen, with Kiwi Takanawa on soprano, accompanied by Olaf Barr on baritone and the Academy of St. Martin in the Fields. Neville Mariner conducting. Gorgeous stuff indeed. So hopefully you've had a great weekend. I have been busy in the garden. More on that later. Coming up, the home run, the school run, our album of the week, some new releases and some fantastically calming music to keep you enthralled until 6 p.m. when the lovely Fran Godfrey will be with us. Here's Liszt, Liebestraum, number 3 in A-flat. Igor Levit on piano.

0: from the TV cowboy epic called Dutton Ranch. That was the composition of Brian Tyler and Brett and Vivian with Dutton Ranch, the main theme title. Now, our album of the week this week is courtesy of the duo Café Del Mundo with the Royal Philharmonic. We have the home run at 5:30, designed specifically for those of you on the commute home and for those out and about keeping busy and for those of you at home as well. At 3:30, it's time for the school run, playing three pieces of music children know and love. 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We'd like shout outs for your children's school or stories about your school days, including the things you liked, like skipping ropes and hopscotch. Maybe you have some funny stories about getting into mischief. You can email me at tony@magic.co.uk. tony@magic.co.uk. Or text the word classical to 61054. All messages welcome. Doesn't have to be about the school run. Tell me about what you're up to. It would be lovely to hear from you. Tony Minvielle here on Magic Classical, the home of Carmen Classics. We have music from Beethoven coming up.
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beautifully calming. Beethoven's Piano Sonata Number 14, Moonlight, first movement. Paul Lewis on piano. Now, our album of the week this week is Symphonic by the guitar duo called Café del Mundo, accompanied by the Royal Philharmonic, which blends the passion and virtuosity of flamenco-inspired guitar with the richness and grandeur of a full symphony orchestra, reimagining the duo's signature sound on an epic scale. It's a mixture of powerful new arrangements and emotionally charged performances, seamlessly bridging classical music and world music. The result is a captivating listening experience that celebrates musical dialogue, cultural connection, and the transformative power of sound, creating an inspiring journey that is both intimate and cinematic, inviting audiences into a world where tradition and innovation meet in perfect harmony. From my album of the week called Symphonic, by Café del Mundo, this is Easy.

0: the epic work of Carl Jenkins. That was called Addie Amos. Miriam Stockley and Mary Carew on vocals. Jodie K. Jenkins on drums. Accompanied by the London Philharmonic. Carl Jenkins conducting. Hope you're having a great afternoon here on Magic Classical. We've got some great music on the way to see you through the afternoon. Coming up very soon, we have the music of Brahms and some opera to soothe my aching opera heart from Rossini.
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1: Vintage 60s?
0: Oh, 70s, no, he hasn't.
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Mozart, Manuel de Falla and Tchaikovsky all before 7:30 in the morning. That'll be magic classical breakfast tomorrow. Charles Nove here, putting some glue on the seams of the plan and hoping you can join me to hear how it all holds together. Back in the morning with the musical wake-up call, questions of the day and the key information for Tuesday. 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

beautifully calming. Waltz number 15 in A flat, yeah, composed by Brahms. That was performed by Katia and Marielle Lebec on piano. So I spent Saturday and Sunday tidying up my garden and just about put my back out into the bargain, separating lawn and patio as one had become encroached on the other. Now, I started with a small trowel, trying to dig it all out, all delicate-like, and ended up hacking great chunks of overgrown lawn out using a big spade. Nearly hit my big toe as well into the bargain. Always the happy gardener me. But I did manage to tidy up my raised beds as well. And when I finished, I defo was in need of a large glass of Merlot. Now here's something to soothe my opera heart. It's the music of Rossini from his opera, The Barber of Seville. It's Io Sono Docile, courtesy of Igor Akhmetshina on soprano, accompanied by the Apollo Voices and the Royal Philharmonic Orchestra. Daniele Rustioni conducting.

0: That was so beautiful. From Rossini's The Barber of Seville, that was Io Sono Docile with Igor Akhmetshina on soprano. Beautiful voice. Also accompanied by the Apollo Voices and the Royal Philharmonic Orchestra. As we head towards 3 o'clock, we've got some great music on the way, plus the school run as well. But up next is Bach's Violin Concerto in E First Movement. I'm Tony Minviel here on Magic Classical, the home of calming classics.
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3: 2, 4, 6, 8. 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
18: The top stories this hour, the five suspects being questioned over a potential terror plot near a military base in Gloucestershire are all British nationals aged in their 20s. The men were arrested after suspicious activity was spotted near RAF Fairford, which is used by US forces. This farmer rang 999 and claimed she saw more than five people.
19: It was dark, and also I was dazzling them with my headlights. So I was seeing them with this like dark background. I just got a very quick impression. But the first thing I really noticed was that they had most of their faces were covered.
20: But do you believe it was more than five?
19: Yeah, I do.
18: The Iranian embassy has categorically rejected the incident is linked to Iran.
0: The Chancellor is pledging to create thousands of new apprenticeships across the country. This came during his speech at the Labour Party conference with his first budget next month. John Healey told those in Liverpool the scheme will have devolution at its heart.
21: Local teams who will go to local firms that have never taken on a trainee and say, we'll help you do it. They will go to the youngsters who've been out of work and say, we've got a place for you. Led by mayors, because it's the mayor that knows their areas best.
0: Critics are calling on the government to fund more defence spending by cutting welfare. The cost of diesel has reached an all-time high. It's more than £30 higher than it was before the start of the war in Iran. The average price is now just under £2 a litre. The Northern Ireland Secretary, Sir Chris Bryant, is holding talks to try and resolve the row over a controversial parade. Protesters are continuing to block members of the Orange Order who were given permission to march along Gavarkie Road in Portadown. The DUP leader, Gavin Robinson, says he'll refer any politicians who've attended the protest to the Standards Commissioners. And experts have suggested puzzles may reduce memory and thinking problems linked to ageing. Researchers examined data from more than 11,500 people. A fine, dry afternoon with long spells of sunshine, hazy at times, blustery showers in northwest Scotland. That's the latest. I'm Anna Geary.
22: Welcome back. Tony Minvial here on this lovely Monday afternoon. We have the school run on the way. Don't forget, you can contact us at tony@magic.co.uk with your stories. Here's the music of Bach. Here's Violin Concerto in E. First movement, Hilary Hahn on violin.
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Magic Classical, the home of calming classics, where you'll hear the greatest classical music like this. And this.

From the TV series called Westworld, that was the theme by Ramin Djawadi. I never watched a TV show. I watched a couple of episodes, but I loved the film from the 70s with Yul Brynner, the original Westworld. Great film indeed. Now, my colleague Nigel Williams from Jazz FM, our sister station, is sitting in for the lovely Tim Smith all this week, and his guest tomorrow is singer-songwriter Beverly Knight, and she's going to be talking about starring in the hit musical Sylvia. And then on Thursday, Booker Prize-winning author Roddy Doyle joins the Magic Classical Book Club to talk about his contribution to the new short story collection called A Ghostly Little Book. Yes, that's all this week. Nigel Williams sitting in for the lovely Tim Smith. Here's Vivaldi's Gloria in Excelsis Deo, courtesy of the Choir of King's College, Cambridge, the Academy of Ancient Music, and Stephen Clearberry conducting.

0: Shao Guangye's Shishuan Image, 10th movement, courtesy of the Royal Scottish National Orchestra, Jose Sobrera. Conducting. Hope you're having a great afternoon so far here on Magic Classical. I've got some great tunes on the way, and the school runs up very soon. I'm Tony Minvielle here on Magic Classical, the home of calming classics.
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0: Alfred Brendel on piano, accompanied by the Cleveland's Quartet with Schubert's Piano Quintet, the Trout Fifth Movement. Now, I love Mondays. I also love Tuesdays, Wednesdays, Thursdays, and Fridays. And I'll tell you why. Because on each of those days, I can bring you The School Run. And here it is.
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If you'd like to shout out your kids or your grandkids as you're on your way home, email me at tony@magic.co.uk, tony@magic.co.uk, or type the word classical to 61054. Maybe they've just received an A on a spelling test, or painted a fantastic picture in art, or maybe they just want to sing along to the Bare Necessities from the Jungle Book. Yes, that's my one as well, it really is. Whatever the reason, we'd love to hear from you. Today on the School Run, we've got music from John Williams from the film Hook. We have the prologue. We also have George Gershwin's fascinating rhythm, Wayne Marshall on piano. But we'll begin with Alan Menken from Beauty and the Beast, the film. This is Angela Lansbury with the main theme.

0: from the film starring Dustin Hoffman. That's Hook. And that was the prologue, composed by John Williams. Before that was George Gershwin's Fascinating Rhythm with Wayne Marshall on piano. And we began with Alan Menken's theme from Beauty and the Beast, sung beautifully by Angela Lansbury. And that's School Run over for today. More School Run tomorrow. Coming up, we have the music of Haydn. And we'll have something from Alexander Dembich.
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Haydn's Cello Concerto No. 1, Third Movement, Christian Perlmacher on cello, accompanied by Le Concert de la Loge, Julien Chauvin conducting. And now it's time for some new music. It's courtesy of Polish pianist Alexander Dębicz from his new album called 12 Dreams for Piano. It was our album of the week last week, and it's a mysterious and romantic project inspired by dreaming. And he has composed this music in his own style, known as cinematic classical, which is absolutely fantastic. 12 original compositions. And here's something from it, from the album 12 Dreams for Piano. This is Dream 2 by Alexander Dębicz.

0: And we have come to the end of another hour as 4 o'clock fast approaches. We've got some great music to keep you entertained after 4 o'clock. It's Alan Silvestri's The Theme from the Avengers. I'm looking forward to sharing that with you. Also, music from Elgar, Handel, Beethoven, and so much more. Also, new music from Andrea Ciccolesi as well, a young violinist from Italy. But up next is Tchaikovsky's Swan Lake. What? I'm Tony Minvial here on Magic Classical, the home of calming classics.
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16: The top stories this hour. The Prime Minister will chair a Cobra meeting later after a suspected bomb plot near an army base in Gloucestershire. Five British nationals, all in their 20s, were arrested near RAF Fairford. The head of counter-terrorism policing, Assistant Commissioner Lawrence Taylor, has just given an update outside New Scotland Yard.
17: Following extensive interviews and inquiries, the five men who were arrested are being released on police bail this afternoon. This does not mean that the investigation is over. They are subject to stringent conditions on their movement and contact with others.
16: Meanwhile, Iran categorically rejects reports it had any involvement in the plot. The Chancellor's announced a £100 million local apprenticeship scheme. John Healey also told Labour's party conference he'd be responsible with Britain's finances in next month's budget. During a speech in Liverpool, he promised to bring back growth, jobs and hope.
18: When I was first elected, I had as my first top three priorities: jobs, jobs, jobs. And now, as then, I still have that burning determination.
16: The parole board's decided one of James Bulger's killers will have his latest parole bid heard in private. John Venables was just 10 when he abducted, tortured and murdered the two-year-old alongside Robert Thompson in Merseyside in 1993. James's mother, Denise Fergus, wanted Venables to appear at a public hearing. And SpaceX's next-generation Starship has lifted off from Texas in the US and has entered orbit for the first time.
19: One second. Starship is orbital.
20: All right. Successful orbital insertion burn. Starship is in orbit.
16: There were questions as to whether it would manage it after a failure of one of its engines. It's aiming for 6 full laps around Earth to prove its readiness for NASA's Artemis Moon program. It's also deployed dozens of Starlink satellites. A fine, dry afternoon with long spells of sunshine, hazy at times, blustery showers in northwest Scotland. That's the latest. I'm Anna Geary.
0: And welcome back. Danny McBeal here on Magic Classical, the home of calming classics. We've got some great music to keep you entertained, from Handel, Beethoven, Mr. Silvestri. Yeah, that's the theme from The Avengers. I'm looking forward to sharing that. But here's Tchaikovsky's Swan Lake Waltz, courtesy of the Philharmonia Orchestra with Santu Matthias Ravalli conducting.
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And this. And this.

Bizet's Lalisian Suite No. 2, Fourth Movement, Farandole, and that was performed by Daniel Hope on violin, and he's also conducting the Zurich Chamber Orchestra. Now, it's a new week, and in the early evenings of a weekday, I love taking a walk along the Great Central Way, which passes near my home, while sporting my favourite headphones and listening to classical music without any interruptions. Yes, classical music with no ad breaks. Definitely a thing. 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Tony Minvial here on Magic Classical, the home of calming classics. Here's Handel's Zadok the Priest, courtesy of the Royal Choral Society, accompanied by the London Philharmonic, Andrew Davis conducting.

0: March for Military Music in D by Beethoven, and that was performed by the Berlin Philharmonic Orchestra, Herbert von Karajan conducting as we hurtle through this Monday afternoon. We've got the home run coming up in the next hour, but coming up next, it's the music of Alan Silvestri. It's the theme from The Avengers. You can hear the excitement in my voice, can't you? Tony Minvial here on Magic Classical, the home of calming classics.
1: Hello, Charles Nove here. Now, according to scientists, the first 60 minutes after you wake up really lays out the roadmap for how your day will play out. So if what you're waking up to sounds like this...
2: Mr. Speaker!
1: That's likely to be the feel of your whole day. Phew, exhausting or what? Now, there is a better way. My breakfast show on Magic Classical is the calm alternative, with just the right amount of news, weather, travel and so on, plus our questions of the day, all wrapped up in your favourite calming classical music. 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
13: The northbound M1 is completely closed by a collision near Leeds, junction 43 to 44. It's queuing from junction 41 on the approach to that closure. And traffic is stopped, junction 24 to 25 near Nottingham as well on the M1 northbound side with a separate collision there. It's busy on the M56 near Chester, eastbound junction 14 near Chester services. There was a collision on that stretch. The M6 northbound's partially blocked by an incident. Two vehicles, junction 15 to 16, need to be moved. Southbound M6 busy with a fire, junction 24. I'm Nick Arcap.
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Raphael Wolfisch on cello, accompanied by the Royal Liverpool Philharmonic with Elgar's Cello Concerto in E Minor, First Movement. And now it's time for some more new music, courtesy of the young violinist who goes by the name of Andrea Cicalesi. He was moved from Italy to Germany at the age of 7, was sent to violin lessons to hopefully improve his German, which it did, but he excelled at both. And now, many years later, he's sought after by so many great orchestras, and he's played solo recitals, performed at festivals, and he's now signed to a major music label. Here he is on violin, accompanied by Tim Adhoff on piano. Andrea Cicalesi with Monasterio y Santa Chiara.

Home of the calming classics, this is Magic Classical. And just before our next one, Charles Nove here to remind you that your company is very much requested for Breakfast Tomorrow. Laying out the welcome mat for Tuesday with fine music, the key information for the new day, and more of our daily brain wobblers. 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

from that great TV show called The Blue Planet. I don't know if you ever saw that yet. A great nature programme with narration by Sir David Attenborough, of course. George Fenton's Spinning Dolphins, courtesy of the BBC Concert Orchestra, as we are heading towards 5 o'clock. Don't forget, the home run comes up after. But before then, we'll have music from Shostakovich, also Bernstein. Looking forward to sharing that with you.

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10: The M1 northbound is still closed. Junction 43 to 44 near Leeds because of a collision. The northbound side, junction 24 to 25, is now open near Nottingham, but there was a collision there, hence the queues. The M23 northbound still queuing, where there was a lorry fire, junction 9 through to 8. The 56 near Chester, there was an incident near junction 14. There's now a new one near junction 15 near to Chester, just after the M53 interchange, causing slow traffic. M6 southbound is very slow, with the recovery of a vehicle that was on fire, junction 24. It's closing lane 1. I'm Nick Arkell.
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and now it's performed by the Brodsky Quartet. Now, I was reading an article at the weekend about five habits that will make you instantly likable. I know they say you can't gild a lily, but I had to look anyway. And the first one is, whenever you think of someone, tell them. So when their name pops into your head, just give them a call and tell them. Yeah, just that. Two, skip the small talk in conversations. No, no small talks. Straight to the point. So instead of how are you, say, what's been the highlight of your week? Three, always ask for advice. It is always appreciated. Four, listen very hard. So in a conversation, don't just wait to say your piece. Listen to theirs as well. And the last one speaks for itself. It's show up, be the first to help, and be a social saviour as well. Life lessons right there. Tony Minvielle here on Magic Classic. I'm not even going to invoice you for that advice. Here's the music of Bernstein. It's Times Square 1944 from the great musical called On the Town.

0: from the musical starring Gene Kelly and Frank Sinatra called On the Town. That was Times Square 1944, and it's composed by Leonard Bernstein. Gorgeous stuff indeed. New York Philharmonic Orchestra, Mr. Bernstein conducting. I'm Tony Minvielle here on Magic Classical, the home of calming classics, as we head towards 5 o'clock. Coming up, it will be the home run, but we'll begin the next hour with Bach's arrangement by Gounod of Ave Maria.
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8: The top stories this hour. Five men arrested on suspicion of being involved in a suspected bomb plot at RAF Fairford yesterday are being released on bail. The group are UK nationals from London, aged between 23 and 25. They remain under investigation. Speaking at the Labour Party conference, Home Secretary Shabana Mahmood.
9: It is a reminder that at a time of heightened threat, we must all remain vigilant. And to all those who mean us harm and plot violence on our soil, you will never defeat us.
8: The Prime Minister will chair an emergency Cobra meeting. The Chancellor says economic growth, fiscal discipline and job creation are his priorities. He's been speaking at the Labour Party conference with his first budget next month. Our political correspondent Tom Glaben has more.
15: In Liverpool, John Healey's made it clear his party has a moral duty to help the over 1 million young people not in work, education or training, something he wants to address by giving mayors £100 million to create thousands of new apprenticeships.
16: I see the best asset we have in Britain, in our young people. And I believe this generation has the potential to be a great generation.
15: Critics say recent national insurance rises mean it's nearly impossible for firms to hire young people.
8: The Northern Ireland Secretary has been holding talks to try to resolve a row over a controversial parade. Protesters have been blocking the Orange Order from making their way along Garvaghy Road in Portadown. The cost of filling up a typical family car with diesel is now £31 more expensive than it was at the start of the Iran war. The average price is just shy of £2 a litre. And experts have suggested puzzles may reduce memory and thinking problems linked to ageing. Researchers looked at data from more than 11,500 people registered with GPs in England, Scotland and Wales. They found brain training and diet and exercise can lead to significant benefits. A fine, dry afternoon with long spells of sunshine, hazy at times, blustery showers in northwest Scotland. That's the latest. I'm Anna Geary.
0: And welcome back. Tony Minvial here on Magic Classical on this wonderful Monday afternoon as we hit the final hour of the programme. We've got the home run coming up very soon. And we'll have music from Mikis Theodorakis, the great Greek film composer, also Poulenc and John Williams as well. But here's the music of Bach, arranged by Gounod. This is Ave Maria, performed by Yo-Yo Ma on cello and Catherine Stott on piano.
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How beautiful was that? George Butterworth. The Banks of Green Willow, courtesy of the London Symphony Orchestra, Richard Hoycock's conducting. Now, every night from 10 p.m, we present Magic Classicals, the mindfulness place, the ultimate place to chill out, relax, and unwind into the late evening with the sounds of the most calming classics and the relaxing sounds from the world around us. So alongside pieces like Claire de Lune, Ave Maria, and Vegan Lied, you'll hear the sounds of a campfire burning, footsteps passing through grass, or a cat purring, creating a beautifully relaxing landscape to help you drift off. 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

0: From their piece called The Faraway Sea, that was the Portuguese ensemble known as Madre Deus with Ao Longe Yo Mar. Beautiful music. Indeed, Tony Minvial here on Magic Classical, the home of calming classics, as we head towards the home run. But before then, we'll have music from Schubert and new music from Swainer.
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11: The M1 northbound is still closed, junction 43 to 44 near Leeds because of a collision. The northbound side, junction 24 to 25, is now open near Nottingham, but there was a collision there, hence the queues. The M23 northbound still queuing, where there was a lorry fire, junction 9228. The 56 near Chester, there was an incident near junction 14. There's now a new one near junction 15 near to Chester, just after the M53 interchange, causing slow traffic. M6 southbound's very slow, with the recovery of a vehicle that was on fire, junction 24 is closing lane 1. I'm Nick Arkell.
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the music of Schubert, his Symphony No. 5, fourth movement, performed by the Basel Chamber Orchestra with Heinz Holliger conducting. And now it's time for new music from Swayna. She's a young musician and producer based in Germany, who's quite at home both in the world of classical and popular music. She produces in collaboration with the popular German artist called Lucky, and she's made a name for herself in the world of hip-hop as well as the world of classical, working with artists such as Apache 207, Prince B, and so many others. She's just bagged a massive publishing deal with Universal Music, who've recognized her talents. But on the classical side, she trained on the piano with her tuition starting at the age of 9, and she's kept her composing skills on the back burner until now. She's got a new single, it's just her and piano, and this is called Prima Pulsa by Swayna on piano.

0: Grieg's Holberg Suite Preludium, courtesy of the Royal Liverpool Philharmonic Orchestra, all conducted by Vasily Petrenko. Now, the fantastic Fran Godfrey is here at 6 o'clock, and her classical hits at 6 features music from Saint-Saëns, Mozart and Brahms, and her 7:30 symphony this week is Mendelssohn's Fifth, you know, the first movement from that, also known as the Reformation Symphony. That's the fantastic Fran Godfrey here at 6, and whenever you want, on the Rayo app. And the home run is nearly upon us. We'll begin with the music of Mikis Theodorakis with Zorba's dance from the film Zorba the Greek.
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9: M1 northbound still closed, junction 43 to 44 near Leeds with a collision. Southbound very slow where there was a broken down vehicle, junction 41 to 40 as well. Still busy on the M25 clockwise where they were doing some repairs, junction 16 to 17. Two lanes still closed on both sides of the M40, junction 1A as it crosses the M25 with a collision there. The 56 eastbound near Chester slow around junction 15. Just before Chester services, there's an obstruction. And the M6 southbound is busy over Thelwell Viaduct with an obstruction. I'm Nick Arkell.
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The music of Greek film composer Mikis Theodorakis. That's Zorba's Dance from the film Zorba the Greek, performed by the Montreal Symphony Orchestra. As we proceed with the home run, here's Francis Poulenc's L'Homme Bacchamonte pour Citer, with Charles Owen on piano and Katia Apexcheva on piano.

Yes, the big guns indeed, the fantastic John Williams Olympic fanfare and theme, composed especially for the 1984 Olympics in Los Angeles. Tony Minvial here on Magic Classical, the home of calming classics, as we are hurtling through the home run. Hopefully you're having a safe journey home. If you're driving, hopefully not too many botherations, traffic jams or hold up.

etc. And it's relatively stress-free. More music on the way. This is Joan Trimble, The Humours of Carrick, with Roy Holmes on piano, Una Hunt on piano as well.

0: And that's the home run complete for today. And that's all we have time for. Fran Godfrey will be with us fairly shortly. The lovely Fran Godfrey will be with us fairly shortly. I'm Tony Minvielle here on Magic Classical, the home of calming classics. Thank you so much for keeping me company. I really hope you enjoyed the music. And join me same time, same place tomorrow. Here's Fran Godfrey with her classical hits at 6.
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17: The top stories this hour. The Prime Minister's holding an emergency COBRA meeting over a suspected bomb plot near RAF Fairford yesterday. It comes as the five suspects were released on bail. They're all in their 20s and are British nationals living in London. The incidents dominated the agenda at the Labour Party conference in Liverpool.
18: Friends, we will always stand up for our security against those who would do us harm.
19: And to all those who plot violence on our soil, you will never defeat us.
18: And we will always stand together against those who hate our freedom.
17: Residents who were evacuated from the nearby village of Welford are being allowed to return home. Meanwhile, the Chancellor's been laying out his plans to grow the economy and create jobs ahead of the budget next month. Our political correspondent Tom Claiborne has more.
20: John Healey says his party has a moral duty to help the over 1 million young people not in work or training.
21: And I believe we can help this generation move from generation jeopardy to generation hope.
20: He plans to do this by giving mayors £100 million to help create thousands of new apprenticeships. But critics argue recent tax rises mean it's nearly impossible for firms to hire youngsters. Our reporter Jess McGilvery is in Liverpool for us.
6: Well, we've seen thousands of visitors to the city and the fun side of the conference with games to play, a makeshift pub and even a barber's. But outside, there's been plenty of protesters, with Merseyside police arresting over 80 people yesterday. There's more planned over the next couple days, with Prime Minister Andy Burnham making his speech tomorrow.
17: The Home Secretary announced the reopening of a scheme to resettle refugees in the UK. Shabana Mahmood says the country must live up to its internal obligations by providing safe and legal refugee routes. And SpaceX Starship rocket has splashed down in the Pacific Ocean after orbiting the Earth for about 3 hours. The mission was supposed to last 10 hours, but was ended early. A fine, dry afternoon with long spells of sunshine, hazy at times, blustery showers in northwest Scotland. That's the latest. I'm Anna Geary.
21: Thank you so very much, Tony. It's our turn now here on Magic Classical. Just after 6 o'clock, it is Monday, the 28th of September. We start, as always, with our classical hits at six in reverse order. Respighi, we've got the hen, cluck, cluck. We've got Brahms, we have Mozart, and we begin with the animals again. It's the finale of Saint-Saëns' Carnival of the Animals, performed by a whole host of brilliant canamasons.
17: Fran Godfrey
2: on Magic Classical.

He could write a tune, couldn't he, that Mozart? That was the fourth movement of Mozart's 39th symphony that was played by the Ensemble Resonance, and the conductor was Riccardo Minassi. Before that, Isidor Canomason and a whole host of Canomasons, what a family, played the finale of Saint-Saëns' Carnival of the Animals here on Magic Classical. We will move on with our classical hits at six. It's Alexandre Tarot now and Bruce Liu. It's Brahms' Hungarian Dance number 5. We've got Respighi to follow.

0: The LSO, the London Symphony Orchestra, was cantata by István Kertész, and that was Respighi's The Birds. We heard The Hen. It was Alexandre Tarot and Bruce Liu, the pianists who played Brahms' Hungarian Dance No. 5. And those, my friend, were the four classical hits at 6 this Monday evening here on Magic Classical. Another four tomorrow.
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15: M1 northbound still closed, junction 43 to 44 near Leeds with a collision. Southbound very slow where there was a broken down vehicle, junction 41 to 40 as well. Still busy on the M25 clockwise where they were doing some repairs, junction 16 to 17. Two lanes still closed on both sides of the M40 at junction 1A as it crosses the M25 with a collision there. The 56 eastbound near Chester slow around junction 15. Just before Chester services, there's an obstruction, and the M6 southbound is busy over Thirlwall Viaduct with an obstruction. I'm Nick Arkell.
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And that, my friend, was the organ of St. Barnabas Parish Church in Dulwich, a fine instrument, I would say. What do I know? Vidor's Toccata, the Organ Symphony No. 5. It was played by William McVicar here on Magic Classical. Time for a track from Magic Classical's album of the week, which this week is called quite simply Symphonic, features Café del Mundo and the Royal Philharmonic Orchestra. It was released on the 25th, so it was last Friday. It's uniting the guitar duo Café del Mundo with the legend Royal Philharmonic Orchestra in what they describe here as a breathtaking musical collaboration. It features powerful new arrangements and emotionally charged performances bridging classical music, world music and contemporary artistry. Let us hear a track from that, and this track is called Jueves.

Magic Classical, the home of calming classics, where you'll hear the greatest classical music like this. And this. And this.

0: Raffaello Gomez was one cellist, Wensing Yang the other, and Julian Rehm was the pianist, and it was Offenbach's Barcarolle from Tales of Hoffmann here on Magic Classical this Monday evening. How are you with bananas? I know a lot of people, once their bananas go a bit brown or a bit sort of and chuck them out. Well, gene-edited fruit could be approved to help cut food waste. That's what they say. Bananas that do not go brown are set to hit British shelves for the first time. A variety of the fruit has had changes made to its DNA, has reached the final approval stage before being legally allowed to be sold to the public. The changes apparently stop the plant from making an enzyme called polyphenol oxidase, PPO, which is responsible for the browning process when the fruit is damaged or aged. Oh, I wonder if I could have a bit of PPO, anti-PPO stuff. Damaged or aged, yeah, that's me a lot of the time. So, yeah, your bananas very shortly could be yellow for much, much longer. Does that mean that they sort of stay hard? I don't like green bananas. I had a friend who liked really green, unripe bananas. No, can't cope with that. My experience of bananas is that they're kind of okay for about 2 days. You know, when you get them, they're just not quite ripe. 2 days, they're perfect. And then after that, they've gone into the whole brown stage. So this could be helping. You could be seeing yellow bananas that stay yellow for longer. I think that's probably a result.
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13: Traffic is busy on both sides of the M40. Junction 1A as it crosses the M25. Two lanes closed each way with recovery of a collision, causing big delays. And on the M25 itself, QE2 bridge on the approach, it's busy getting up to the bridge from junction 29 onwards where there was a broken down vehicle. It's also busy on the M56 eastbound near Chestersdale. Junction 15 towards Chester services slow with an obstruction. The M62 eastbound slow with emergency repairs near Rochdale. Junction 20 coming out of Manchester. I'm Nick Arkell.
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Mozart, Manuel de Falla and Tchaikovsky all before 7:30 in the morning. That'll be magic classical breakfast tomorrow. Charles Nove here, putting some glue on the seams of the plan and hoping you can join me to hear how it all holds together. Back in the morning with the musical wake-up call, questions of the day and the key information for Tuesday. 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

Raphael Foyatre was the guitarist playing Bach's Partita No. 1. It was the fifth movement here on Magic Classical. It's the anniversary today of the first performance of the wonderful Pearl Fishers by Bizet in Paris, the year 1863. He was just how old? 24, my friend, 24 years old in 1863, barely out of conservatoire, still proving himself, already writing music with that extraordinary melodic glow. He'd already shown promise, actually, at Paris Conservatoire. He'd won the Prix de Rome when he was just 19. As I say, the Pearl Fishers was his first major staged opera in Paris. Critics at the time, they were mixed, but Berlioz, the great Berlioz, praised him warmly, which for a young composer was a bit like being knighted, to be perfectly honest with you.

0: It is a beautiful piece of music. No getting away from it, is there? Bizet's Pearl Fisher's duet, the anniversary of its first being staged in Paris in 1863. And as I say, written by Bizet when he was 24 years old. Yeah, no, we feel fine about that. Luciano Pavarotti and Nikolai Giarov were the singers with the National Philharmonic Orchestra, conducted by Robin Stapleton. You're listening to Magic Classical. The news at 7 o'clock is Hoving into view. After that, I have Bernstein for you. I have Catherine Jenkins singing something gorgeous. I've got the theme from Pride and Prejudice. Darcy, all of that and so much more in the next hour.
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11: The top stories this hour. The Prime Minister's holding an emergency COBRA meeting to discuss a suspected bomb plot near to an army base in Gloucestershire. Five British nationals were arrested near RAF Fairford yesterday. They're all in their 20s and have been released on bail. The head of counter-terrorism policing is Assistant Commissioner Lawrence Taylor.
12: This does not mean that the investigation is over. They are subject to stringent conditions on their movement and contact with others.
11: Police say they're considering every possible angle, including the use of proxies by a hostile state. The Chancellor says he'll deliver a breathing space budget next month. Earlier today, John Healey vowed to create jobs and announced a £100 million national apprenticeship scheme. But with the price of diesel hitting an all-time high since the beginning of the war in Iran, he said he recognises times are tough. It now costs just shy of £2 a litre on average. Mr. Healy told us the government's working with the US to bring prices down.
13: We talk to them, especially on trade issues, all the time. We talk to them also about the Middle East. We will do what we can to encourage a peaceful settlement there, because in the end, that's the way that we reduce the conflict, we reduce the pressures, and we will help reduce the prices as well for people back at home.
11: Also at the Labour Party conference, Home Secretary Shabana Mahmood says she plans to open new legal routes for refugees to come to the UK. A quarter of them are expected to be Palestinians and Afghan women and girls fleeing the Taliban. Child killer John Venables will have his latest parole hearing held in private, despite pleas from James Bulger's mother for it to be public. The 44-year-old killed 2-year-old James in 1993. And SpaceX's Starship rocket has ended its mission early and splashed down into the Pacific Ocean. The trip was cut short because of engine problems, but did manage to go into orbit for the first time ever. A fine, dry afternoon with long spells of sunshine, hazy at times, blustery showers in northwest Scotland. That's the latest. I'm Anna Geary.
0: It's just after 7 o'clock on Monday evening, the 28th of September. I hope you've had an extremely good weekend. If you've just joined me, lovely to have your company. We start off with the Overture to Candide by Bernstein, and then in just a moment, a piece of music, a song, which kind of unexpectedly found its way into the Oscar-winning 2004 film Crash. It's performed by Kathryn Jenkins.
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Magic Classical, the home of calming classics, where you'll hear the greatest classical music like this. And this. And this.

Beautifully tender love lament from Catherine Jenkins with the Philharmonic Orchestra conducted by Nicholas Dodd. That was called Lisa Lan, traditional Welsh folk song. And it's, as I say, it was used rather surprisingly in Paul Haggis's film Crash, Oscar-winning drama from 2004, and one of the film's most emotional sequences, underscoring a moment of reconciliation and vulnerability. And it works so very well because of that pure, still sound which contrasts with the film's tension. And Catherine's voice gives it that sort of quiet, aching humanity, if you like. Before that, we heard the London Symphony Orchestra, conducted by Maren Allsop, and it was the overture from Bernstein's Candide, here on Magic Classical, where we now have number 3 in our top 100 calming classics. Gorgeous piece of music.

0: harpist Lawrence Scott playing Lauren's own composition called Free Running. You know, brisk walk is just as good for you, really is. Maybe less hard on the knees, I don't know. What do I know? Before that, Daniel Trifonoff was the pianist with the Philadelphia Orchestra. The conductor was Yannick Nézet-Séguin, and as I say, that's number three, understandably, in our top 100 calming classics. What a beautiful, restful piece of music. A favourite of Charles Nove, I happen to know. Charles with you, of course, for the amazing breakfast show here on Magic Classical. It was Rachmaninoff's Rhapsody on a Theme of Paganini, Variation 18.
1: Hello, Charles Nove here. Now, according to scientists, the first 60 minutes after you wake up really lays out the roadmap for how your day will play out. So if what you're waking up to sounds like this...
2: Mr. Speaker!
1: 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Phew, exhausting or what? 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

The Winchester Cathedral Choir was led by David Hill. It was Thomas Tallis's In Manus Tuas Domine. And before that, Carl Davis's theme from Pride and Prejudice, the television show. It was the one that starred Colin Firth and Jennifer Ely. The City of Prague Philharmonic Orchestra. Will I ever get over Colin Firth as Darcy? Conducted by himself, Carl Davis. And so we come to our 7:30 symphony. And this week we're featuring Mendelssohn's Fifth Symphony, known as the Reformation, written in 1830 when Mendelssohn was just 21 years old. For heaven's sake, all these young composers and their brilliance, eh? It was intended for the 300th anniversary of the Augsburg Confession, and that's why it was nicknamed Reformation. Mendelssohn himself, not entirely happy with it, and he withdrew it, and it wasn't published actually until after his death. However, we start movement by movement. Of course, Monday, it's the first movement. Andante allegro con fuoco. That's what it says here. So we begin with that solemn Dresden Amen before a Mendelssohn sweeps into a fiery allegro. Let's hear it.

0: The first movement of our 7:30 symphony this week, Mendelssohn's Fifth Symphony, Reformation. It was played by the Scottish Chamber Orchestra and the conductor was Maxim Emelianichev. We will hear the second movement tomorrow. You mark my words.
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From Lang Lang's piano book. That was Lang Lang himself, of course, playing the first movement of Mozart's Piano Sonata number 16 here on Magic Classical this Monday evening. What a sweet idea this is. There's an artist called Maya Varkai, and they have assembled the various illuminated figures that tell pedestrians when they can cross the street. They've assembled all these little figures from around the world, and they made it a lovely little series called Walking Men Worldwide. How lovely. My younger brother, Nick, whenever I was crossing the road with him in London particularly, he'd be going, "Green man, green man!" And we'd sort of race to make sure that the green man was still flashing while we were crossing the road. Top choices include Tokyo's fedora-wearing man, very smart, Andorra's dancing figure, Lyon has a rather unconventional rightward-facing man, and Madrid has a sort of figure with grids on it, as it were. A Coruña's got a female figure, and I love Mexico City. Mexico City's man is running. Quick! Lovely, what a lovely little collection of illuminated figures telling you when it's all right to cross the road. And that would be my dog Barney, who's obviously very excited about something. Will you excuse me while I go and deal with him, and you listen to Stefan Mocchio's Esme's Waltz.

0: that was the polka from Schwander the Bagpiper. The composer Jaromir Weinberger, the Gothenburg Symphony Orchestra, was conducted by Neyme Yevi. And before that, Stefan Mokyo and his rather lovely Esme's Waltz here on Magic Classical. And my deep apologies once again for my naughty little dog Barney, who very rarely joins in but decided he was going to on this occasion. So sorry about that. Coming up, the news at 8 o'clock. I've given him a treat now. After that, Haydn's Trumpet Concerto is the third movement, and Wynton Marsalis is our man. All to come in the next hour.
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9: The top stories this hour. 5 men arrested over a suspected bomb plot near a military base in Gloucestershire have been released on bail but remain under investigation. The men, who are all British nationals, were detained on suspicion of terrorism offences. Villagers who'd been evacuated are being allowed back into their homes, although a cordon remains around 3 vans. Here's Head of Counter-Terrorism Policing Assistant Commissioner Lawrence Taylor.
10: We are considering this from every possible angle, including that this may be actively committed by proxies or individuals either knowingly or unknowingly working on behalf of a foreign state.
9: The Home Secretary's vowed to restore order and control to the immigration and asylum system. Shabana Mahmood says her reforms that take effect from next month will tackle the small boats crisis and give British people a sense of fairness. She outlined how the new system will work at the Labour Party conference.
11: As we tackle the gangs and reduce the incentives that draw people here illegally, we are also opening new, capped, safe and legal routes. We will begin accepting applications from charities and non-profits to sponsor refugees.
9: Meanwhile, the Chancellor says the UK has the stocks it needs after the price of diesel hit its highest ever level. The cost of filling up a typical family car is now £31 more than it was at the start of the Iran war. Emergency services have found a fire that killed a woman and her three children on Merseyside was caused by a lithium-ion battery. They say it highlights the danger of the batteries, which are normally found in e-scooters and e-bikes. And finally, SpaceX's Starship rocket has splashed down in the Pacific Ocean after orbiting the Earth for about 3 hours. The mission was supposed to last 10 hours, but ended early. It's to prove its readiness for NASA's Artemis moon program. From Sky News, I'm Chris Milligan.
0: You're listening to Magic Classical just after 8 o'clock on Monday, the 28th of September. You fabulous person, you. Coming up in just a moment, I've got a little Hungarian dance for you. Stand by for that from Brahms. We begin, though, with the amazing Wynton Marsalis. Who better to play the third movement of Haydn's Trumpet Concerto?
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Magic Classical, the home of calming classics, where you'll hear the greatest classical music like this. And this. And this.

Maxim Vengerov was the violinist with virtuosi playing the Hungarian dance number one composer Brahms. It was Wynton Marsalis with the National Philharmonic Orchestra, led by Raymond Leopard, who played the third movement of Haydn's Trumpet Concerto here on Magic Classical this Monday evening. Have you wised up yet to the mindfulness place? That follows directly on from here at 10 o'clock in the evening, every evening. It's where you will hear beautiful, peaceful, calming, unwinding sort of music. Music into the night, interspersed with relaxing sounds from the world around us. Of course, one of the best ways to listen to Magic Classical is on the Rayo app, because that means it's very portable. If you get up, make yourself a cup of tea in the middle of the night, for instance, you can take your speaker with you and the music will help you relax while you drink your cup of tea. I do that in the middle of the night when I can't sleep. Up I get, disturb Barney. Make myself a cup of tea. And of course, listening on the Rayo app, you can do so even better without the ads if you go for Rayo Premium. 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Fabulous. This is the sort of thing you may well hear in our mindfulness place. It's Ludovico Einaudi.

0: Those were the Kingsingers with Concordia and William Byrd's From a Virgin's Womb, Rejoice, Rejoice. More kind of an Advent-y sort of carol-y thing rather than a Christmas carol. It's only 88 days to Christmas, you know. I was out walking the other day. Holly berries, my friend. Beautiful red holly berries. Won't be any around when it gets to Christmas and you want them. Before that, we heard Ludovico Einaudi playing The Days, Il Giorno, his own composition, here on Magic Classical.
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That was the Boston Pops Orchestra, conducted by John Williams, and it was Memory from Andrew Lloyd Webber's Cats here on Magic Classical. Talking about memory, I see in the paper today that the solution to forgetfulness, try puzzles and brain games. Well, haven't they been saying that forever? Researchers from the University of Southampton have found that people with signs of brain decline in older age benefited from solving memory, logic and reasoning puzzles. And the study has been looking at over 11,500 Brits aged 60 to 85 with low cognitive scores, suggesting they were experiencing memory and thinking issues. So split into three groups. Well, some had puzzles, some didn't. Blah, blah, blah. Anyway, and the ones actually who were given the brain puzzles and things to solve scored rather better after a period of time. So there we are. Get out those puzzles. And while you're listening to me here on the radio, just do a few puzzles and a few brain games as well. You can do it all at once. You know, the more you do, the better. There we are. I thought I'd link that very nicely to Andrew Lloyd Webber's Memory. Don't you think that worked well? Oh, you'd forgotten I played that, had you?

0: 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It was Massenet's Meditation from Thais here on Magic Classical, home of calming classics. Before the end of the hour, we're going to mark an anniversary of something which happened for the first time in 1745 at the Drury Lane Theatre. What could that be?
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Sir Neville Mariner conducted the London Symphony Orchestra the fourth movement, the Carillon, of Bizet's L'Alsacienne Suite No. 1. And before that, we heard from Umberto Giordano's Fedora Amor ti Vieta. And that was sung by Jonathan Tettelman with the Philharmonic Orchestra of Gran Canaria, conducted by Karl-Marc Chichon. You're listening to Magic Classic Anniversary today, you know. I'm going to take you right back to the year 1745. Do you know what happened on this day in 1745? Well, I'm going to tell you. It was the first public singing of...

public singing of God Save the King, 1745, during the reign of anybody? Can you remember history? George III. It was first sung publicly. It became a rallying cry for loyalists during the Jacobite Rising. And here's the thing, nobody actually knows who wrote it. It sort of had various ideas down the years, but actually it just sort of kind of appeared. And here it is with Freddie de Tomaso.

home of the calming classics. This is Magic Classical, and just before our next one, Charles Nove here to remind you that your company is very much requested for breakfast tomorrow. Laying out the welcome mat for Tuesday with fine music, the key information for the new day, and more of our daily brain wobblers. 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

0: The violinist was Tasmin Little. The harpsichord player was David Wright. It was the BBC Symphony Orchestra playing the third movement, that is Spring, of Vivaldi's Four Seasons. Hans Zimmer's Joshua Tree from Euphoria before that. And it was Freddie De Tomaso who sang God Save the King. And that was because it's the anniversary of its first being sung on this day in 1745 at the Drury Lane Theatre. Coming up, the news at 9 o'clock. After that, I Got Plenty of Nuttin', which is a lie. I got plenty of very, very fine music for you, including that bit from George Gershwin. I've also got Purcell for you. I've got Bach, and our pretend tenor is Luciano Pavarotti. All that to come, and so much more in the next hour.
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14: Top stories this hour. Counter-terror police say an investigation into a suspected bomb plot at RAF Fairford in Gloucestershire is ongoing, despite the suspects being released on bail. The five British nationals in their 20s were arrested yesterday near the base, which is used by the US military. Police say they're looking at whether hostile states were involved, and Iran's rejected reports it may have been behind the foiled attack. President Trump's given his reaction.
15: I'm surprised that they released them. I wouldn't have done that. Look, they've been very good. They worked with us very closely. We know everything about them. We would not have released them.
14: The Chancellor says the UK is preparing for the US to potentially stop diesel exports. Earlier today, the price of diesel hit an all-time high at just short of £2 a litre. But John Healey insists Britain is protected because we have the stocks we need. And he said the UK was working closely with the Trump administration.
16: We're talking with the US, as you would expect, all the time. The trade discussions are continuous. And we want to make sure that we can get Britain's best interests protected. But ultimately, that's a diplomatic solution in the Middle East.
14: Meanwhile, the Chancellor told the Labour conference he wouldn't allow Britain's benefits bill to balloon while not offering young people opportunities. Mr Healey said cutting welfare spending was about more than just money. It was a moral duty. The Prime Minister's planning to create a new publicly owned Great British Grid in a bid to bring down energy costs. Andy Burnham will make the announcement in his speech to the Labour Party conference tomorrow. A storm in the Atlantic is expected to bring unseasonably hot weather back to some parts of the UK tomorrow. It could get back up to 27 degrees in the southeast. And Liam Gallagher's teased there's a number of support acts yet to be announced for the Oasis live tour next year. All tickets for the gigs have already sold out. The band's six-night return to Nebworth will set the record for the most dates played at the historic venue. From Sky News, I'm Chris Milligan.
0: This is Magic Classical just after 9 o'clock, pitch dark, of course, Monday the 28th of September. We're galloping towards the shortest day and then the days will draw out again. You see if they don't. In just a moment, George Gershwin's Porgy and Bess, I Got Plenty of Nuttin'. Yeah, we know that feeling. And we start this hour with Andrew Lumsden, the organist, playing Purcell's trumpet tune.
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Magic Classical, the home of calming classics, where you'll hear the greatest classical music like this. And this. And this.

George Gershwin's I Got Plenty of Nothing. That was supposed to be Gershwin. It was a brave attempt, wasn't it? George Gershwin's I Got Plenty of Nothing from Porgy and Bess, Lester Lynch and Angel Blue with the Morgan State University Choir and the Philadelphia Orchestra were conducted by Marin Alsop. And before that, Andrew Lumsden played Purcell's trumpet tune. You're listening to Magic Classical. Tim Smith, not here this week, but instead we have wonderful Nigel Williams and his guest tomorrow, singer-songwriter Beverly Knight. She's going to be chatting to Nigel about starring in the hit musical Sylvia. No listener in residence this week, but that gives you an ample chance to apply for such a position. He is normally, as you know, Tim, with you every weekday from 10 o'clock on Magic Classical, and he would love to have you as being a part of the show as a listener in residence. And each week, one listener gets to share their five favourite pieces of music with us, one for every weekday. And if you're chosen, not only will you join Tim on air, but you'll also get a certificate and an exclusive Magic Classical pin badge. 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There's a little form to fill in and we will be in touch. Tim will deal with this when he comes back. In the meantime, Nigel Williams doing sterling work in Tim's place from 10 o'clock this week.

0: John Wilson conducted the BBC Philharmonic Orchestra, and that was from Eric Coates' Four Centuries Suite. It was the Pavane and the Tambourin from 18th century. So the whole Four Centuries Suite was Eric's way of depicting dance styles across four eras, 17th, 18th, 19th, 20th centuries. And each movement captured the musical character of its time. And the Pavane and the Tambourin sit sort of neatly in the middle, showing the elegance and also the energy of the 1700s. Before that, Yo-Yo Ma was the cellist in the Amsterdam Baroque Orchestra, conducted by Torn Koopman. It was Bach's Sleepers Awake here on Magic Classical.
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lovely, gentle, undemonstrative version, if you like, very, very gentle version of Every Time We Say Goodbye. Kirita Kanawa was the singer, one of Cole Porter's most tender songs, written in 1944 for the review Seven Lively Arts. It really is Cole Porter at his most introspective, all sort of quiet and aching, isn't it? And Kiri, that version is so lovely because she brings a wonderful sort of classical stillness to it. There's no drama, no big gestures, just her beautiful floating voice. That's the song's tenderness, sort of glow, rather than weep, if you like, as I can put it like that. Before that, Mozart's Don Giovanni. It was the overture that we heard. It was performed by the Mahler Chamber Orchestra, and the conductor was Yannick Nézet-Séguin.

0: Charles Dutoit conducted the Philharmonia Orchestra Saint-Saëns' Danse Macabre, it was. And before that, Gabriele Bagnati played Puccini's Nessun Dorma from Turandot here on Magic Classical. Coming up in just a few moments, it's Tchaikovsky's miniature overture from the Nutcracker Suite.
1: 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Don't let your speed creep.
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Time now for our pre-10 tenor, and this evening we have Luciano himself from Pavarotti the movie. This is Ruggero Leoncavallo's Vesti la Giubba from Pagliacci. In other words, put on a happy face is essentially what it's saying, isn't it? The face, the happy face of the clown hides so much. The Philadelphia Orchestra is conducted by Riccardo Muti.

0: So tenderly sung by the brilliant Luciano Pavarotti with the Philadelphia Orchestra under the baton of Riccardo Muti. Our pretend tenor sang Ruggero Leoncavallo's Vesti la Giubba from Pagliacci. That's it from me. Thank you so very much for your company. I hope you have an extremely peaceful night, aided and abetted by our mindfulness place, which follows the 10 o'clock news, taking you through until the birdies in the park at 5 and the brilliant Charles Know with his breakfast show at 7 o'clock tomorrow morning. And you and I together again tomorrow at 6 o'clock. Perhaps, can you manage that 6 o'clock tomorrow evening? It's a date. Lots of love. News at 10 shortly.
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11: The top stories this hour. Villagers who were evacuated from their homes after a suspected terror plot at RAF Fairford in Gloucester have been allowed back home. Counter-terror police say the 5 men who were arrested in the early hours of the morning have been released on bail. Defence Secretary Wes Streeting sought to reassure the public.
12: The investigation remains ongoing. Of course, decisions around bail are operational decisions that are taken by the police, and I can reassure the public those 5 individuals are under stringent bail conditions.
11: The Home Secretary has announced she'll reopen new routes for refugees to settle in the UK. Shabana Mahmood told the Labour Party conference around a quarter would be Palestinians and women and girls from Afghanistan. Diesel is more expensive than it's ever been, at just shy of £2 a litre. The RAC says it now costs £30 more to fill up an average family car than it did before the Iran war started. Reform UK's leader is claiming Channel 4 should face action over its allegations against the party.
13: Clearly Channel 4 have broken the law in a very serious way. In a very, very serious way. Trying to get illicit donations. And as far as the comments the two of them made, well... there was some loose pub talk.
11: Nigel Farage has defended himself and two former Reform staff following the broadcaster's release of undercover footage earlier this month. Police are investigating whether foreign funding rules were broken. A spokesperson for Channel 4 News says its investigation was rigorously verified to ensure accuracy. The Prime Minister is planning to create a new publicly owned Great British Grid in a bid to bring down energy costs. Andy Burnham will announce the creation of the new body in his speech to the Labour Party conference tomorrow. And Norwich City Honorary Life President Michael Wynne-Jones has died at the age of 85. Wynne-Jones and his wife Delia Smith were majority shareholders until 2024. From Sky News, I'm AJ Walsh.
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0: Hello, Charles Nove here. Now, according to scientists, the first 60 minutes after you wake up really lays out the roadmap for how your day will play out. So if what you're waking up to sounds like this...
1: Mr. Speaker!
0: That's likely to be the feel of your whole day. Whew, exhausting or what? Now, there is a better way. My breakfast show on Magic Classical is the calm alternative, with just the right amount of news, weather, travel and so on, plus our questions of the day, all wrapped up in your favourite calming classical music. 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
1: 2, 4, 6, 8. 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
15: The top stories this hour. 5 men arrested over a suspected bomb plot near a military base in Gloucester have been released on bail but remain under investigation. The men, who are all British nationals, were detained on suspicion of terrorism offences. Villagers who'd been evacuated are being allowed back into their homes, although a cordon remains around 3 vans. Here's Head of Counter-Terrorism Policing Assistant Commissioner Lawrence Taylor.
16: We are considering this from every possible angle, including that this may be actively committed by proxies or individuals either knowingly or unknowingly working on behalf of a foreign state.
15: The Home Secretary's vowed to restore order and control to the immigration and asylum system. Shabana Mahmood says her reforms that take effect from next month will tackle the small boats crisis and give British people a sense of fairness. Meanwhile, the Chancellor says the UK has the stocks it needs after the price of diesel hit its highest ever level. The cost of filling up a typical family car is now £31 more than it was at the start of the Iran war. SpaceX's Starship rocket has splashed down in the Pacific Ocean after orbiting the Earth for about 3 hours. The mission was supposed to last 10, but ended early. It's understood Manchester City chief executive Ferran Soriano has said that their fight against 115 Premier League charges could take years to conclude. Neither side have commented on reports the club has been found guilty of breaching financial rules. Soriano was questioned by Sky News as he left a meeting of European football clubs in Copenhagen.
6: Will it take years to finish this case? Is it time for some transparency for everyone to know? You told the meeting it could take years, but are you insisting you're innocent still? Is it not time to speak?
15: And Northern Ireland remain unbeaten in the Nations League after a goalless draw with Hungary. The result means they're on 4 points in their group. The hosts came closest to scoring at Windsor Park when Patrick Kelly hit the crossbar in the first half. From Sky News, I'm AJ Walsh.
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0: 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You want something that's uplifting enough to stave off the post-lunch slump, but calm enough to help you finish the day's work in a stress-free way. Which is where I come in. I'm Tony Minviel, and weekday afternoons from 2 p.m. is when I bring you just the right selection of music for your afternoon so you won't feel sleepy or stressy. Magic Classical Afternoons with me, Tony Minviel, on DAB, on your smart speaker, and on the Rayo app.
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20: The top stories this hour. Counter-terror police say an investigation into a suspected bomb plot at RAF Fairford in Gloucester is ongoing, despite the suspects being released on bail. The five British nationals in their 20s were arrested on Sunday near the base, which is used by the US military. Police say they're looking at whether hostile states were involved. Iran's rejected reports it may have been behind the foiled attack. President Trump's given his reaction.
21: I'm surprised that they released him. I wouldn't have done that. Look, they've been very good. They worked with us very closely. We know everything about them. We would not have released them.
20: The Chancellor says he'll deliver a breathing space budget next month. John Healey has vowed to create jobs and announced a £100 million national apprentice scheme. With the price of diesel hitting an all-time high, he said he recognises that times are tough. Mr Healey told us the government's working with the US to bring prices down.
1: We talk to them, especially on trade issues, all the time. We talk to them also about the Middle East. We will do what we can to encourage a peaceful settlement there, because in the end, that's the way that we reduce the conflict, we reduce the pressures, and we will help reduce the prices as well for people back at home.
20: Emergency services have found a fire that killed a woman and her three children on Merseyside was caused by a lithium-ion battery. They say it highlights the dangers of the batteries normally found in e-scooters and e-bikes. Child killer John Venables will have his latest parole hearing held in private, despite pleas from James Bulger's mother for it to be made public. The 44-year-old murdered the two-year-old in 1993. A storm in the Atlantic is expected to bring unseasonably hot weather back to some parts of the UK tomorrow. It could get back up to 27 degrees in the southeast. And Liam Gallagher has teased that there's a number of support acts yet to be announced for the Oasis Live Tour. All tickets for the gigs next year have already sold out. The band's six-night return to Nebworth will set the record for the most dates played at the historic venue. From Sky News, I'm AJ Walsh.
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16: The top stories this hour. Detectives are continuing to investigate who was responsible for a suspected terror plot in Gloucester. 5 British men in their 20s who were arrested near RAF Fairford 2 days ago are out on bail. There's still significant police activity at and around the military base used by the US. Former Met Police Chief Superintendent Dal Babu thinks the situation's calmer than it was.
17: Common sense would tell you that if there was something serious happening, these people would not be released very quickly in the way they have been. There may still be offences that have been committed, but we're not in the territory that we were.
16: The Iranian embassy's described claims Iran was involved as unfounded and malicious. The Home Secretary's vowed to restore order and control to the immigration and asylum system. Shabana Mahmood says her reforms that take effect from next month will tackle the small boats crisis and give British people a sense of fairness. There will also be student and work sponsorship schemes. Speaking at the party's conference in Liverpool, she outlined how the new system will work.
18: As we tackle the gangs and reduce the incentives that draw people here illegally, we are also opening new, capped, safe and legal routes. We will begin accepting applications from charities and non-profits to sponsor refugees.
16: Meanwhile, the Prime Minister is planning to create a new publicly owned Great British Grid in a bid to bring down energy costs. Andy Burnham will announce the creation of the new body at his speech to the Labour Party conference later. AI that analyses speech could be used to screen people for type 2 diabetes. Experts have developed a tool to detect verbal changes linked to the condition. SpaceX's Starship rocket has splashed down in the Pacific Ocean after orbiting the Earth for about 3 hours. The mission was supposed to last 10, but ended early. And Northern Ireland remain unbeaten in the Nations League after a goalless draw with Hungary. The result means they're on 4 points in their group. From Sky News, I'm AJ Walsh.
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